0: with Jonathan Blake on drums and a tune called Lost in Geneva.
1: Very nice. Before that, we heard the guitarist Wolfgang Musspiel with bassist Scott Colley. Just released, well, I guess it was last year release, the name of the tune Flight from the ECM album Tokyo live recording.
0: And Chris Damon before that, our friend, grew up here in Charlottesville and now living in Chicago for quite a number of years these days. And he's got going by the name Christopher Damon these days. And he used to give his groups, used to call his group Restroy or some version of that. But lately he's just been going under his own name, Christopher Damon. And he's a great composer as well. That was the tune Montrose Bee, apparently written or dedicated to a beaver who lives in Montrose Bay out near Chicago. And that album is called Dead Words, out on Shifting Paradigm Records.
1: And we started that set with a pre-release from Dave Holland's forthcoming box set, Freedom Call, from his band Prism. That's the name of the tune, Prism. And Dave Holland, of course, the bass player and composer on that. Kevin Eubanks, the guitarist on that.
0: We'll be back with the second hour of Living Time here coming up in just a moment.
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0: And, Gary and Steve with you for one more hour, taking you up to the Black Beat at 9 o'clock here tonight with another hour of modern jazz, focusing on some of the great jazz bassists, especially modern jazz and recent releases from them. And we got another one coming your way.
1: Yeah, we're going to hear some Ben Allison. Ben Allison and this trio with Steve Cardenas and Ted Nash have made, I think, three albums now since we started the last hour with Carla Blaze Lawns. We're going to hear maybe their cover of Lawns from the album Healing Power, the music of Carla Blaze. That was a 2022 Sunnyside release. And then from the new album called Triological, we're going to hear a tune called Milton.

0: Oh, settle down.
1: That's crazy.
0: Yeah, we'll have to come back and see what that is. But winding up that shorter set here on Living Time tonight, Hallucinations, the Bud Powell classic, as performed on a new single by Linda May Han Oh on bass and the great Chilean saxophonist Melissa Aldana. And that's a forthcoming album. I'm not sure. Oh yeah, it's called Beneath Lifted Skies, coming out in the next month or so.
1: Before that, we heard a tune called Milton by Ben Allison, Steve Cardenas, and Louis Nash, Triological, 2026 Sunnyside.
0: And Linda May Han Oh, again before that, in the company of Vijay Iyer and Tyshawn Sori on the album Compassion, and we heard Tempest from 2024 ECM.
1: Then we started that set with Healing Power, their version of Lawns, Ben Allison, Steve Cardenas, Louis Nash again. Rumor has it they may be coming to town next year, that trio.
0: Rumor has it.
1: Rumor has it.
0: We hope.
1: I think that brings us up to date.
0: And so we got one more set coming your way here before the Black Beat, and I hope you'll stay tuned for all that after this message.
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0: All right, Ghosts and Machine there. And so, yeah, we got the Black Beat coming up in about half an hour. And what else do we have to say?
1: I think enjoy the last set here. Come up, we're going to start off with another pre-released. It's actually released to the station, not available until October 2nd, from the Dave Holland box set coming out. This is from his quintet, featuring Robin Eubanks on trombone, Chris Potter on saxophones, Steve Nelson on vibraphone, marimba, and Nate Smith on drums. We're going to hear a tune called Veil of Tears.
0: Still featuring the bass until the top of the hour, so enjoy.
1: Yeah, Dave Holland, the band leader and composer, I think.

0: Right.
1: Well, we're just starting a piece called Mosaic. Joe Fonda and his band Base of Operations with Jeff Lederer, Michael Rabinowitz, and Harvey Shorgan. That's from the album Base of Operations 2024. They played a very memorable set here at Unity, courtesy of the Seville Jazz Society, what, a couple of years ago? That was great. Before that, we heard Solo Electric Bass, the title track from the album Convergence by Bjorn Meyer.
0: And Max Johnson before that with his tune Scribbles, another great bass player that has visited Charlottesville several times from a 2024 release, I'll See You Again.
1: And we started that set with another piece of the Dave Holland forthcoming album, Freedom Call. That was from his quintet, I believe. It's a 3-CD, 6-LP set coming up, but that was from the quintet, I believe.
0: Thanks for listening tonight to all our basics, and we will be back next week with another edition. Stay tuned for the Black Beat.
1: Have a great night, and hopefully there's more fun in your night coming up, and we've had fun putting this

Good evening, everybody. Everybody, good evening. Hey, it is a Wednesday. It is 9 p.m. You are listening to The Black Beat here on WTJU 91.1 FM. I am your host, Leslie M. Scott Jones, and I have got 2 hours of nothing but old school R&B for you. That's what we're doing tonight, and I

That's right. You know what? There is no one like Morris Day. Like, I dare you to find somebody that's like him. You won't do it. There's no one like him. And every time you hear his music, you can't help but smile. You can't help but smile. And groove a little. You know what I'm saying? How long has it been since y'all heard Cool? Yeah, you're welcome. Back from 1981. Yes. Before that, The King himself, Prince, from 1987, Sign of the Times. Some Stevie Wonder. Yes, Do I Do. Honey, you do. Okay. And we started off with some Soul to Soul, Back to Life, back from 1989. 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Paramount On Screen presents Spike Lee's Do the Right Thing on Friday, July 24th at 7:30. This visual feast combines humor, drama with memorable characters during a single day on a block in the Bedford-Stuyvesant area of Brooklyn. Tickets and information for Do the Right Thing on Friday, July 24th are at theparamount.net. All righty. I wish I was going to be in town. I would love to see Do the Right Thing on the big screen again. That would be so awesome. I'm not going to be here. Darn. Okay. Y'all go and have fun for me, okay? We're going to get right back to the music. And you know what? I can't do a retro R&B without this lady.

dress. We don't have to make children to make love. And we don't have to make love to have an orgasm. Your body is what I'm all about. Can I see it? I'll show you. Why not? You can do it because I'm your friend. I'd do it for you. Of course I'd undress in front of you. And when I'm naked, what shall I do? How can I make you see that it's cool? Can't you just trust me? If I was your girlfriend, you could. Oh yeah, I think so. Listen, for you naked, I will dance a ballet. Would that get you off? Tell me what will.

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Then I'd hold you tight and hold you long, and together we'll stare in the silence. And we'll try to imagine what it looks like. Yeah. We'll try to imagine what silence looks like. Yeah, we'll try to imagine what silence looks like.

Janet, back from 1986, the Control album. Oh my gosh. Oh, so long ago, but it seemed so short, right? It seems like that album came out literally yesterday. Maybe it's just me. Anyway, before that, another one from Prince, Sign of the Times, If I Was Your Girlfriend. DeBarge. It's been a minute since we've heard some DeBarge. You know what? Even way back in 1982, I was wondering how he hit the high note, because, wow, it's up there. Even for a first soprano, it is up there. But you know what? If he likes it, I love it. Before that, Junior with Mama Used to Say, and started it all off with some Rufus and Chaka Khan. Do you love what you feel? Ooh. WTJU is pleased to support Chahamba's Cultural Arts Festival on Saturday, July 25th from 10 a.m. to 7 p.m. at Jackson P. Burley Middle School in Charlottesville. Celebrate the vibrancy of our diverse cultural heritage with a day of entertainment that showcases the incredible talent within our community. Details for the Chahamba Cultural Arts Festival on July 25th are at chahambaofdancescape.org. That's right. Chahamba is always a good time, y'all. I don't know. If you ain't been, you missing something. They always have a good time over there. I'm going to tell you that. Woo. All right. So I got to get this out. So y'all know that my friend Ike, he does a show the same time slot, but on Thursdays, right? Yes. It's called Late Night with Ike. It's a throwback Thursday show. He plays the best in funk, soul, hip-hop, R&B every Thursday night right here. Right here on WTJU. So I know, now that you know, that I know your Thursday plans are made, right? Cool. All right. Got that out of the way. I'm so happy we could, you know, clear that up. And we're going to go right back to the music. And you know, I couldn't go back to the 80s without a little bit of Miss Helen herself.

0: love the Pointer Sisters, okay? Y'all don't even understand how much I loved the Pointer Sisters in my formative years, okay? Ooh, child, memories. Anyway, for those of you who may not know where you are, it's a little past time for me to orient you. Yes. This is Wednesday, okay? It's just after 10 p.m. You're listening to WTJU 91.1 FM. This is The Black Beat. I am your host, Leslie M. Scott-Jones, and I've got about 45, maybe 43 minutes of music left for you. Yeah, we're doing all R&B tonight, so we are going to get right back to it after these few words.
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I wonder if I take you home. Now, she knew the answer to that question before she even asked it. 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Made a good song. 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Oh my goodness, my friends, it is almost time for me to leave you. I know it has gone so quickly. I hope you have enjoyed it as much as I have. As usual, I'm going to sign off now so I can give you as much music as I possibly can before the top of the hour. So if you can't be good at it. Free Palestine, free the Congo, free the Sudan, peace, and chicken grease.

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0: Hello and welcome to Merging with the Night with me, Annie DiBlanco, joined in the studio by Armour Sparkles.
1: Hello there.
0: Good evening all. We have a packed show as usual. I've even managed to find some new stuff to play, which is unusual for me. It's a victory for me when I find something that's not more than 50 years old. and some brotherly requests also tonight, so I'm quite excited. We started off with Menopause Rock, my theme tune, from Devon Sproul and Paul Carreri, and then we just heard from The Stranglers from their very first album, Ratus Norgevicus, and that was Hanging Around. Ratus Norgevicus is a species of rat, if you were wondering, and I know you were wondering that, because I have special powers. Not. Anyway, let's keep going and then

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1: Okay, thank you very much, Arma Sparkles. We started off that set with Bad Habits from Imelda May from her album Life, Love, Flesh, Blood. And then we heard from The Kinks and Supersonic Rocket Ship from an album called Journey. Been a long time since I've heard that. And then from the Rolling Stones' new album, Foreign Tongues, we just heard Sad Effects. Sad Effects. I read a review of this album. It was quite funny because it was saying it didn't like some songs, it liked some songs, but it said the album was promoted saying that, oh, Paul McCartney's on this song and Robert Smith from The Cure is on this song, and the reviewer said, you know, you really can't tell at all. So, which I thought was sort of a, because I'm always trying to, when I listen to songs and they say that, I'm always trying to listen and hear that person, and I never can, so I felt relieved that this reviewer couldn't hear the additional musicians on it.
0: So they didn't hear you in the chorus?
1: No, they didn't hear me either. We'll hear another track from the Rolling Stones later on, or quite soon, but that was one of the ones that I liked. So I'm reading a memoir by Sinead O'Connor, so I've been looking up songs to play by her, so I selected this one. What album from it's from? Oh, Universal Mother. And it's called John, I Love You, and in the book she says that all the boyfriends and husbands that she's had, they've all been called John, or they've mostly been called John. So John, I Love You is a suitable one.

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1: Thank you very much. So we started off with beautiful song, John, I Love You, from Sinead O'Connor. Great arrangement with it. I always like a good piano, and if you throw in cello too, that's even better. And then I played Amy Winehouse, You Know I'm No Good, because on the Rolling Stones' new album, they cover that. So that was, Amy Winehouse was the better version, in my opinion. And then we played another from the Rolling Stones' new album, Mr. Charm, which this same reviewer sort of viewed with disdain that Mick Jagger would try rapping. but I quite like it, so there you go. It's all about taste, or lack of, in my case. So that's all going to play from the Rolling Stones album, Foreign Tongues, for now, well, for this week at least. So we'll keep on going. I wanted to play a track from Bad Company. Because I read an article about Paul Rodgers, who was in Free and then went on to form Bad Company, which qualifies as a super group since it pulled from musicians from other groups. I never really thought of them as a super group, but hey, you learn something new every day. So this one's Can't Get Enough.

0: that was the Animals. Do you think they sounded a bit like the Rolling Stones? I thought they did, but it wasn't. It was the Animals. So we started off with Can't Get Enough from Bad Company, which was probably one of their most famous songs that they released. Then we heard from The Small Faces and Eddie's Dreaming from the Immediate Years album, Volume 1, Immediate being their record company. And then I'm in Love Again from The Animals. And I'm pretty sure that was Alan Price on the piano, doing that piano solo bit. Very nice. Ah, wow, we've got shows coming up tomorrow, do we not?
1: Yes, we do.
0: Want to tell us about them?
1: Carefully crafted and thoughtfully curated, tune in to Carry the Zero Thursdays from 2 to 4 p.m. as Fontana, Mercury, Stevic, and Brett and B-Note carry you away with the finest rock treasures of the past and a healthy dose of the best new music your algorithm isn't smart enough to serve you. And then...
0: One moment, please. Commercial time. Tomorrow's show is Stevic and Brett. Woohoo! Stevic and Brett.
1: Yay!
0: And I asked if they had any themes, and Stevic said a couple of mini themes of summer, including a carnival and fair and stereo. Well,
1: that should be fun.
0: That is an intriguing. Should be fun and intriguing. And what else is happening?
1: Well, if you stay up, you can explore the outer limits of rock and roll with Black Circle Revolution Thursday night from 11 to 1. Two vinyl heavy hours of classic and new punk, stoner metal, garage rock, psychedelic freakouts, and the best riffs you've never heard from the past 30 years to the present. 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
0: And I did not do my homework, and I have no idea which DJ is hosting the show tomorrow night. You'll just have to tune in and find out. Ain't that right?
1: Right.
0: Thank you. Okay, we can keep going with the music here as we rush headlong towards midnight, and I'm going to have to rearrange the playlist a little bit so that the midnight disco is prepped and ready. But first, we're going to hear from Alison Russell, who also has a new album out, In the Hour of Chaos, and this track is called Love is a Golden Lion.

0: was not ready for that finishing. Now I'm ready. 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This is Merging with the Night with me, Annie DiBlanco, and joined in the studio by Armour Sparkles. Thank you for listening for this first hour, whether you're doing it live or dead.
1: Live.
0: Live or later. Sorry, that wasn't very good. Maybe I should tell a joke just to sort of lighten the matters up, because we were at a little meeting the other day and somebody wanted a joke. So I told my joke, my one joke that I know, which is, why do giraffes have very long necks? And it's because...
1: Why do giraffes have very long necks, Anne?
0: Because their heads are so far from their bodies. So then my boss said, well, Annie, do you know what a shih tzu is?
1: What is a shih tzu, Annie?
0: Well, everyone knows it's a dog, right? Don't you? A shih tzu is over a dog. And so I said, a dog. And she said, no, it's a zoo with no animals. So then Tyler Ryder, our beloved implant room supervisor, told his dad joke, which I think I told you the week, which was, which hopefully you've all forgotten, which is, what type of car do Norwegians drive? And it's a Fjord Explorer. Of course, we all know that Norwegians row boats, don't we? We're watching the World Cup, and that was fun to see them, all the fans rowing away.
1: They're all Vikings.
0: All Vikings, yeah. Anyway, it is midnight, so time for the midnight disco.
1: Yay!
0: And guess what? Madonna has a new album out, I'm sure you know. But we are going to play a track from that to start off the midnight disco. And this is called...

0: Pom Pom. So that was our Midnight Disco, a little different. We had Read My Lips from Madonna and Confess from her Confessions 2 album, newly out. And then the second one was Paparadiso from The Lady Vets, from a television show that we've been watching called The Lady's Paradise, but it's in Italian, so Il Paradiso del Signore or something like that. And every now and then the Lady Vets appear in, it's about one of the first department stores. And every now and then they get this trio to be part of the promotions in the store. They do different songs. But that's kind of the theme tune that they play at the end, the Paparadiso. And since we're playing songs that are difficult to pronounce, I thought I'd play the Piccolino after that. It's from Top Hat, the musical, and that was Vivian Parry, the Piccolino. So that was that. Alma Sparkles.
1: Yes. Are you curious about e-bikes? Try borrowing one from the Charlottesville E-Bike Lending Library, a free nonprofit service working to expand access to e-bikes in the area. 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Sounds like fun.
0: Does. So there's a film out at the moment, a documentary on Peter Asher, who was in Peter and Gordon way back when in the 60s. And he became a record producer of great acclaim and somebody who he produced records for was Linda Ronstadt, and James Taylor was another. So I thought I'd play You're No Good by Linda Ronstadt, especially since we'd played You Know I'm No Good earlier. I thought I'd play this Linda Ronstadt one, You're No Good. And Peter Asher was a friend of Paul McCartney, because Jane Asher, his sister, dated Paul McCartney at one point. So I'd like to see a documentary, but it's on it in Charlottesville right now at hours where I'm at work, so it's not convenient for me, but I think it will be interesting. Peter Asher. So this is Linda Ronstadt, and I'm sure you know this, but You're No Good.

0: And that, of course, was the Beatles, I'm Only Sleeping from Revolver. I can't remember which the order of the Beatles albums, but they were really starting to get weird by the time of Revolver, or experimental. And we started off with You're No Good from Linda Ronstadt, and then Cat Stevens and Sitting from the album Catch Bull at Four, another strange titled album. So Alma Sparkles looked up what that was all about, because there's a picture of a monk catching a bull on the cover. So what right. did you find out?
1: Well, it is a theme that runs through Zen Buddhism, and the title actually comes from Kuon Shiyuan's Ten Bulls series of poems, in which the animal, bull or an ox, sometimes represents the true self. And the poems, they're short little poems that talk about the stages of trying to find your true self through meditation. Catching the bull is actually the fourth step, after you had first searched for it and then discovered its footprints and then perceiving the creature. And then the fourth step is that you actually catch it. But once you catch it, you have a few more steps after that to get to realization of your true self.
0: Oh, wow. It is 25 past midnight and we are learning all sorts here. Gosh, we have to go in search of our true selves.
1: We have to go sit.
0: Oh.
1: Sit in zazen.
0: Oh, I was going to go outside and have a look. Okay, but we can sit, because we were sitting. Oh, and that track was called Sitting.
1: Yes, which is referring to meditation.
0: That's right.
1: Looking in your own mind, within your own self.
0: Ooh.
1: Your true self.
0: Ooh.
1: There you go.
0: Only on WTJU. Wow. Well, that changes everything. And he also has an album called The Buddha and the Chocolate Box. So maybe we can play from that next time, and then you can explain that one to me.
1: Okay.
0: It might just be that the Buddha likes chocolate, which would be a good thing. So, so we did. Linda Ronstadt, Sitting from Cat Stevens, and I'm Only Sleeping from the Beatles. And next I'm going to play a Neil Diamond track, and I'll tell you why. It's because we watched that film about the Neil Diamond experience, the two singers who sang Neil Diamond songs that their own way, and it was just such a good film. I can't remember what it was called now. Can you remember what it was called?
1: No, sorry.
0: The Neil Diamond Experience or something. And I hadn't listened much to Neil Diamond in years. And then I remembered that The Jazz Singer was his big album that everybody had, the album The Jazz Singer, back in the 70s. It was like, you know, everyone had Sgt. Pepper's. Everybody had The Jazz Singer. So I thought I'd play one of the tracks from that. Probably the most known track is Love on the Rocks. So you might recognize it, or you might not, but it's a good one.

0: So that was James Taylor doing You've Got a Friend. And in this documentary about Peter Asher, he talks about, which I haven't seen, so why am I saying this? Because I listened to, he was on Terry Gross, the Terry Gross Show, which has a name. and he was saying that he was with James Taylor and they happened upon Carole King, who was playing this song in an auditorium. And James Taylor just fell in love with the song and asked Carole King if he could record it. And she said yes. And it became a big hit for James Taylor, but it also became a big hit for Carole King because it was on her Tapestry album, which was which shot up the charts for her. So it's a lovely song produced by Peter Asher. So check out that documentary, especially if you're not doing anything at 3 PM or what the rotten times that it's on at the local cinema. But I'll see it somehow, one way or another. I thought that was interesting. Did you find that interesting?
1: Yes.
0: You can say no.
1: It's my job. Yes.
0: I like little stories like that. So anyway, we started off with Love on the Rocks, or Love on the Racks, from Neil Diamond, from the album The Jazz Singer. And then we heard Celluloid Heroes from The Kinks, from the album The Journey, Part 1. And then You've Got a Friend from James Taylor. And we did look at Buddha and the Chocolate Box, but we're going to save that for another time. Although, it's going to be a few weeks before I'm back. So maybe we should, because we're not back until August now.
1: Not right now.
0: Okay, all right. Anyway, yeah, we'll put it on the Don't Forget list.
1: I could do a little show promo, or we could
0: wait.
1: Oh,
0: yes. What's happening after this show?
1: Well, after digging a tunnel from Carthage, Tennessee, into the bedrock below the Radio Wowsville Cave, Rick emerges weekly with 2 power-packed hours of rock, with musings and mythic tales culled from the modern era, plus all the fossils and arcana unearthed along the way. Give your midweek a lull a lift, Thursday mornings from 1 until 3.
0: Directly after this show. Great. Thank you. Yes, thank you for remembering that. I had quite forgotten, and it's always a great show. And don't forget to listen to the late night shows, especially during the daytime. Maybe you can stream them up to 2 weeks afterwards, as I'm sure you know. So but thank you for listening, as always. I'm going to play something from Lime Garden. It doesn't quite qualify as a new record now because it's been new for a few months, but I've always liked this track called 23.
2: Did you turn the music up a teeny bit so I can...

0: was Free doing Mr. Big on the John Peel Sunday Concert from 1970. And before that we heard Lime Garden and 23 from their newish album Maybe Not Tonight. And so we shall say our goodbyes because Radio Free Carthage is coming up at 1. It is 5 minutes to 1. And our time is up, sadly. And we will, let's see, Brock will be back next week. And then the week after, DJ Cowboy will be sitting in for me because I will be in England. So I'll be back in 4 weeks. So that sounds like a very long time to me, but hopefully it won't feel too long. Thank you for listening. My name is Annie DiBlanco here with Armour Sparkles. Thank you for listening to Merging with the Night. Thank you for listening to WTJU. And we hope you have a good few weeks.
1: Good night.
0: Good night, everybody. We'll go out with David Bowie and Lady Stardust. Good night. Take care. And final check to see which record player I'm playing from, but I've got it now.

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1: What you probably don't realize is that we have a lot of old men on this ward who couldn't hear the music if we turned it lower. That music is all they have.
2: Al Gore was right. I wonder what ocean this used to be.
3: Do not ask him what time it is. He always says, it's time to rock.

0: similar story happened to a young man in the Pacific Northwest about 20 years ago.
1: No way. Not this time. It happened. A similar event took place. It's totally made up. Pure fiction.
0: A similar story happened to a teacher in the Florida area.
1: It happened. No, not this time. It's fact. It happened. This one took place. It's fiction. It's fiction. It's a made-up tale. It's a total fabrication. It never happened. It happened. It never happened. It happened. It's fact. It's fiction. It's an urban legend that never happened.
0: A similar story occurred in the state of New Jersey about 20 years ago.
1: No way. Not a chance. Not this time. It never happened. It happened. Wrong. It happened.

All right. What is happening, folks? How are you doing? Getting by, staying sane. It has been crazy in my world, so I hope it's a little less crazy in yours. The world does seem to be on fire just a little more than usual, but so it goes. But you've been listening to WTJU Charlottesville. Did I say that already? It's 91.1 FM in Charlottesville, Virginia, worldwide at WTJU.net. And of course, I'm broadcasting in the flesh from Carthage, Tennessee. I started tonight's show off with another one from that brand new Killing Floors LP, which I'm really loving. It's self-titled, called The Killing Floors, and I played Need My Lovin'. And followed that with some new music, a little bit of new music in that first set. Oh, Killing Floors is brand new too, of course. Sorry, I'm barely conscious these days. Staying busy, it's exciting. But after the Killing Floors, the next bit of new music was Panda Bear and Sonic Boom. I played the title track from A Question of When. That's out on Domino Recordings. And then a technically new release, or a new reissue, I should say. It's a remastering of Time Bomb High School by Raining Sound. Originally put out in 2002 by In the Red Records, Merge just remastered and re-released that, and oh man, it's good. It's just all sorts of fun. And I started with the song Stormy Weather. Of course, that's a cover. After that, went to 2024's Poetry from Dead with the song Forget, and then 2023's Manzanita, or Little Apple, from Shayna Cleveland with the song Mystic Mine. Jump back to 1967's Triangle after that from the Beau Brummels. The leading track of that is called Are You Happy? Don't answer right away. Think about it. But with that in mind, we followed the Beau Brummels with Joni Mitchell from 1974's Court and Spark with the really lovely song Down to You. And then since we were listening to Timeless Voices, why not our modern Joni Mitchell in Wise Blood with 2016's Front Row Seat to Earth. A song with seven words. Followed Wise Blood with Chinese American Bear. They have a cool new record and are a, I think, relatively cool new band that I just stumbled across the other day. Have a new record out called Dim Sum and Then Some. That's a great wordplay. And the single is Turn Up the Radio. Please, listen to them. Not too far, though, because the next song was Pup. So if you turned up the radio right after Chinese American Bear, you may have damaged your speakers, maybe. Because in 2022, they put out The Unraveling of Pup the Band, and it's a kicker. I played the song Totally Fine. And then brand new music from Ty Siegel. He's got that new record called Chrome coming out on August 28th from Drag City. And the newest song teasing that one is called Running to Nowhere. So we followed that with Rap Boys Doing Anywhere from their February release, Singing to an Empty Chair. Ended the set with Ockerville River, though, from 2011's I Am Very Far, We Need a Myth, and I've got to agree. Currently listening to Accuse Me, brand new Terra Incognita. I'm going to start the next hour with some James Brown and see where that takes us. We're going to hear at least one song from that new Baby Rose record, Journalism, because it is phenomenal and I've been listening to it a lot. But we'll see what else emerges. So don't go away. This is Radio Free Carthage on WTJU Charlottesville.

Oh, well, here we are yet again. It's WTJU Charlottesville, 91.1 FM, worldwide at WTJU.net, and we are coming to the end of this edition of Radio Free Carthage. I hope you've enjoyed the show so far, or in its almost entirety, I should say. I thought it was a pretty good one. That second hour was really all over the place, but started off with James Brown doing the boss from 1973's Black Caesar, sending that one out to my boss, who I just saw the other day for the first time in a good long while, and he was right. After James Brown, we got into some Urinalism. That brand new record from Baby Rose on Secretly Canadian is phenomenal. Modern classic. I feel like I overuse that phrase sometimes, but Baby Rose's Urinalism is gosh darn fantastic. And I started to start things off after James Brown with the song Better. Followed Baby Rose with Jessica Malone. It's another new one, a single called Gold and Green that she self-released on Bandcamp. And then Cheyenne Benton, another self-released record called Corrupted that she put out in 2025, last August. And I played the last song off of that. It's called Void. We then went back to Being There from the Great Wilco, 1996. They did Someone Else's Song, which is an all-timer in my book. And then Table for Glasses. That's a Jimmy Eat World cover, of course, by Manchester Orchestra. They put that out in 2023. Went back to 1979's Cool for Cats from Squeeze with Goodbye Girl. Got to see them open for Hall & Oates not that long ago. And goodness, did they ever steal that show. After Squeeze, though, we had Embrace. So we squeezed and then we embraced. I just realized the humor there. I did not mean to do that, but I'll take it. From 1998's The Good Will Out. That was their big hit, All You Good Good People. And then The Wigs doing Staying Alive from the really cool 2012 album Enjoy the Company. After that, Shannon Shaw doing Make Believe from 2018's Shannon in Nashville. It's a great record. I believe she's on tour right now with Punks and His Punks. Might be coming through Nashville this fall. And we're just there last week before. Come see us in Carthage, Shannon. But after Shannon Shaw, we had Baby Rose. One more from Urinalism because, like I said, I've just been bumping that on repeat. It's great. And I play the song Sunday because it was Sunday when I was putting this playlist together. And it's just a freaking great song. But we ended the set with Queens of the Stone Age. That's brand new from them. Easy Street is the name of that one. And we're currently listening to John Williams' Welcome to Jurassic Park. A little tip of my hat. And a rest in peace to Sam Neill. Loved everything he was in, and Jurassic Park had a sizable impact on my early cinema-going life. But I'm going to leave you with one more new song, this time from Mastodon and all of their grief and fury. We've got Snakes for Dinner coming up from their forthcoming album, Marrow Deep. Do not go away. In fact, just keep listening to WTJU. It's 91.1 FM, worldwide at WTJU.net, and this has been Radio Free Carthage. I'm back in a week. Try to take care of each other out there, y'all.

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1: Hello, this is Jeff Lindholm, and it is time for Giza Rock.

And this is it. To quote Commander Cody, this is the bend and end, the last episode of Giza Rock. I am closing up shop and moving on to other things after 8 years of bringing you a weekly dose of new music by geezers who rock. I wanted to let you know that going in, so no surprises at the end. But I also want the next hour to be fun, and I hope it is. It may be the last show, but it's still progressing, as in progressive rock. I've got a new single from Yes, other goodies from Rundgren's Utopia in Kansas, and a few different incarnations of Journey guitarist Neil Schon, who has a new live album out looking at the early days of Journey with help from original Journey organ player Greg Rowley. Here's a cut from that show, Look Into the Future.

0: Mickey's Rock keeps them moving, progressing, if you will. Two prog rock examples. First, we had a cut from Journey's Neil Schon from his new triple CD and DVD live set, Journey Through Time, with original Journey keyboard guy Greg Rowley sitting in as well. And we heard Look Into the Future, and Would That We Could. Then Mirror to the Sky, the title track from the new album by Yes, their first since the death of bassist Chris Squire, with guitarist Steve Howe still in the driver's seat.
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0: Up now, a couple of other recent prog rock delights for you. First, Kansas, from their 2016 album, The Prelude Implicit. We have the timely song Summer, and then Todd Rundgren's Utopia, their reunion album from 2019, live at the Chicago Theater with The Icon.

two prog rock gems for you from Geezer Rock, Kansas, with Summer from their album The Prelude Implicit, and Todd Rundgren's Utopia from their recent live reunion album Doing the Icon. And now to our final featured geezer on this, the last episode of Geezer Rock, and that slot goes to Journey founder and guitarist Neil Schoen, who has a new 3-CD and DVD set called Journey Through Time, in which he's reunited with original Journey keyboard player Greg Rowley for a live set that focuses mostly on the early 1970s Journey albums they did together before Rowley left the band in 1980. Although both Schoen and Rowley are on the album, as is current Journey drummer Dean Castronovo, this is billed as a Schoen solo album, I guess due to all the interband wrangling going on in Journey itself these days, which is a whole nother story. Right now, I've got two more songs from Journey Through Time, the interstellar-themed Cahotek, and one of the big hits, Any Way You Want It.

0: two songs from Geezer Rocks. Featured Geezer for this fine week, Journey guitarist Neil Schoen from his solo live album Journey Through Time, with original Journey keyboardist Greg Rowley along as well, doing Cohotec and Any Way You Wanna.
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0: On this progressive rock theme, Geezer Rock Show, we just heard from Neil Schoen and Greg Rowley, who, of course, are well-known as members of the band Journey. But before they formed that group in 1973, they both played with Carlos Santana on the first few albums from that band. And in 2016, Carlos got Schoen and Rowley, as well as Michael Shreve and Michael Carabello from the original band, all the guys back together for this Santana 4 album. And here's one from that set, Anywhere You Want to Go.

We just heard featured geezer Neil Schon with Carlos Santana and the other members of the original Santana band from their 2016 reunion album, Santana 4, doing Anywhere You Want to Go. And in a similar vein, there were the Pretty Things from their album, The Sweet Pretty Things Are in Bed Now, of course. A notice to you all about a new music documentary, this one about the groundbreaking all-women band Fanny, who rocked the 70s and were credited by David Bowie as one of his favorite rock bands, but who faced a whole lot of resistance for being women in rock back at that time. The new movie is called Fanny, The Right to Rock, and it's being shown on PBS TV stations around the country. Please check your local listings, and while you're doing that, here's some music from the band Fanny in more recent years.

We just heard two songs from the band Fanny Walked the Earth, which is what the women in the reunited band who were once called Fanny called themselves on their 2018 reunion album. We heard When We Need Her and One. And don't forget the music documentary about the band, Fanny, The Right to Rock, on PBS TV stations around the country. And that's the final curtain call for Keys of Rock. I'm off to learn to play the saxophone. One last expression of thanks to all of you who listened over the past 8 years and to all the stations who put the show on the air. You've been much appreciated. One last thanks to Dan Daniels and your No Good Buddies and Susan and the Surf Tones for interstitial music. Keys of Rock is a production of WGDR, WGDH, and Central Vermont Community Radio. I'm Jeff Lindholm, your host and selector. Let us let Susan and the Surf Tones take us home one more time. And away we go.

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1: 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It's The Miller of Drohan by Lunasa. What about this guitar? Stefan Remmel and Echoes of Spain. What about this groove? That's Hawktail and the Tobogganist. So what do these three acts have in common? 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

0: way back in February of 2020, we had this thing called a radio, and we listened to it in the car. 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

0: 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He goes, they might be Giants. You're listening to the Sound Choice in Central Virginia, WTJU.
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Insomniac midnight truth seeker or benevolent alien spirit. 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

How good is your ear and your folk music memory? Recognize this tune? It's The Miller of Drohan by Lunasa. What about this guitar? Stefan Rembel and Echoes of Spain. Or what about this group? That's Hawktail and the Tobogganist. So what do these three acts have in common? 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

Welcome to Classical Prelude. I'm Ralph Graves. Our featured work is the Missa Omnium Sanctorum by Jan Dismas Zelinka. We begin with three pieces for piano four hands by Amy Beach. The Genova and Dmitriov piano duo perform.

The Genova and Dmitriev Piano Duo performed Three Pieces for Piano Four Hands by Amy Beach. 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Our featured work is the Missa Omnium Sanctorum by Jan Dismas Zelenka. La Barocca is directed by Ruben Yeas.

0: La Barroca, directed by Ruben Yeas, performed the Missa Omnium Sanctorum of Jan Dismas Zelenka. This has been Classical Prelude with your host, Ralph Graves. Thanks so much for listening.
1: 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It's time for local news. Virginia crabbers are helping scientists map the bottom of the Chesapeake Bay. Our VPM News correspondent, Hannah Davis-Reed, has more.
2: Watermen have been working with William and Mary's Virginia Institute of Marine Science to remove abandoned crab traps around the bay. Here's crabber Ralph Bonneville last year demonstrating a sonar unit that scans the seafloor to find the pots.
3: You go along and you see something on the screen, that little object, if you think that's a crab pot, you hit this for the market.
2: But this technology has another benefit. It collects data about the depth of the water every few seconds. VIMS Professor Kirk Havens says the information is extremely valuable for accurate scientific modeling.
4: You can then have a better idea what storm surge will do. We have a better idea of different protections and resilience for coastal communities and working waterfronts.
2: He says it would take tens of millions of dollars to collect that data on their own. Hannah Davis-Reed, VPM News.
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Good morning and welcome to this edition of Classical Sunrise. It is Thursday, July 23rd. I'm your host, David Baldwin, and I will be with you for the next 2 hours. Thank you for joining me.

0: It is currently 7:05 a.m. In this hour, we'll hear music by Beethoven, Chopin, Kreisler, Mielle, Mouly, Quilter, Telemann, and Tower, among others. We'll get to the music right after we hear from our friends at Convoy.
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first opera at age 12, only for his mother to confiscate his instruments in an attempt to steer him towards a respectable career. He went on to become the most prolific composer in history, with the documented output exceeding 3,000 works. Some estimates run even higher, dwarfing Bach and Handel combined, including over 1,000 orchestral suites and dozens of operas, many of which are now lost. In his own lifetime, he was far more famous and better paid than his friend and colleague J.S. Bach. In fact, when Bach applied for the cantor position in Leipzig in 1722, he was the town council's second choice after Telemann turned the job down. Telemann was also something of an entrepreneur. He pioneered public concert subscriptions in Germany and was one of the first composers to publish and sell his own printed music directly to the public, bypassing patrons entirely. A surprisingly modern business model for the 18th century. He was godfather to Bach's son, Carl Philipp Emanuel, and remained a towering, almost celebrity-level figure in German musical life right up until his death at 86. Here we have Telemann's setting of Amen, drawn from his Luther cantatas, performed by Gotthold Schwarz, leading the Leipzig Bach Consort and the Saxon Baroque Orchestra.

That was Telemann's Amen Chorus from the Luther Cantatas. Now to Beethoven, not one of his symphonies or sonatas this morning, but the overture to his ballet score, The Creatures of Prometheus, the only full-length ballet score Beethoven ever composed. Written in 1801, the allegorical work is best known today for its famous overture and the finale theme that Beethoven famously repurposed in the fourth movement of his Eroica symphony. Otto Klemperer leads the Philharmonia Orchestra of London.

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A change of color now as we bring in the French horn. Richard Watkins is joined by pianist Julius Drake for Gilbert Vintner's Hunter's Moon, a popular 1942 classical piece written for French horn and orchestra or piano. Originally titled Diana of the Chase, Vintner renamed it to honor his favorite Torquay pub, a town in Devonshire, England, the Hunter's Moon, where he and hornist John Burton, who gave the premiere, frequented often.

0: That was Gilbert Vintner's Hunter's Moon.
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0: From the contemporary British choral tradition, here's the brilliant young American composer Nicol Muhly's setting of George Herbert's text, Let All the World in Every Corner Sing. The choir of Clare College, Cambridge is led by Graham Ross, with Peter Harrison on organ and Ben Michaels on cello.

That was Nico Muley's Let All the World in Every Corner Sing. Staying in Europe for the moment, we're listening to Belgian composer and organist Joseph Jongen, 1873 to 1953. He's not a household name, but his aquarelles, or watercolors, for violin and piano deserve to be better known. Joseph Jongen was a child prodigy who entered the Liège Conservatory at just 7 years old. Though he began composing at 13 and amassed over 241 opus numbers, he ultimately destroyed many pieces, leaving only 137 in his official catalog. The aquarelles are performed here by Elliot Lawson, Mark Drabinski, and Diane Anderson.

That was Yongen's Aquarelles, performed there by the ensemble Yosef Yongen. Start the day right with WTJU. Every weekday morning from 7 to 9, Classical Sunrise eases you through your busy morning with friendly, knowledgeable hosts and special features you won't find anywhere else. On Classical Sunrise Friday, Michael and Carl play wonderful classical music from the Middle Ages to our times, featuring historical performances and recent recordings by exciting young musicians, plus a wide array of venues and pieces from the intimate setting of a drawing room sonata to the concert hall symphony. In the 8 o'clock hour, Tim Snyder presents Opera Vignette, sharing interesting stories from the world of opera. Back to the Baroque and to Johann Sebastian Bach. This is the famous symphonia from Cantata BWV 156, Ich stehe mit einem Fuß im Grabe, or I stand with one foot in the grave. Its oboe melody has taken on a life of its own outside the cantata itself. Neil Black is the oboe soloist here with Raymond Leopard leading the English Chamber Orchestra.

That was Bach's XJ mit einem Fuß in Grabe, BWV 156. We now turn to English song and three pieces by Roger Quilter, 1877 through 1953, all performed by tenor John Mark Ainslie with pianist Malcolm Martineau. Most aspiring tenors learn these songs and many others from the Reliquary of English Song, a staple of resource for classical singers early on in their vocal training. First, Music When Soft Voices Die, Opus 25, Number 5, then Love's Philosophy, Opus 3, Number 1, and finally, Quilter's own arrangement of the traditional song with lyrics from the 17th century poet Ben Jonson, a personal favorite of mine, Drink to Me Only with Thine Eyes.

Three songs by Roger Quilter, performed there by John Mark Ainsley, the tenor, and pianist Malcolm Martineau. On the Seashore in G-sharp minor, opus 17, is an 1861 piano concert etude by Bedrich Smetana. Evoking the waves lapping the coast of Gothenburg, Sweden, it is heavily influenced by Franz Liszt's virtuosic arpeggiated piano textures. Smetana frequently performed this demanding piece himself on European tours. Here we have the great American pianist, Garrick Olson.

A real knuckle buster for the pianist. That was On the Seashore, a reminiscence by Bedrich Smetana, performed there by Garrick Olson. As we approach the 8 o'clock hour, we have a fun piece. It was written in 1936. Darius Milhaud's Suite Provençale is a vibrant 8-part neoclassical orchestral piece. It pays homage to his birthplace in the south of France by masterfully weaving together 18th-century themes by Baroque composer André Campra and traditional Provençal folk melodies, bringing the color and rhythm of the south of France to the orchestra. Charles Munch leads the Boston Symphony Orchestra in this classic recording from 1962.

That was Darius Milhaud's 1936 Suite Provençale, performed there by the Boston Symphony Orchestra under the direction of their then music director, Charles Munch, in 1962. WTJU is supported by the Heifetz Institute, presenting the 30th anniversary Heifetz Festival of Concerts running through August 1st. Performances and daily live streams feature faculty, special guests, and world-class students. These 60-plus concerts include the flagship Stars of Tomorrow, the Celebrity Series, and Sunday Matinees. Venues across Staten and throughout the Shenandoah Valley. Tickets and details are at heifetzinstitute.org. Now moving on to one of the most beloved melodies in all of opera, now heard here in transcription for solo piano. The incomparable Yevgeny Kissin performs The Dance of the Blessed Spirits from Gluck's Orfeo et Euridice.

That was Gluck's Dance of the Blessed Spirits, performed there by Yevgeny Kissin. Support for WTJU comes from the American Shakespeare Center, presenting Thornton Wilder's Our Town 2026, now through August 9th. The people of Grover's Corners remind us that the smallest details often carry the deepest meaning, leaving us with the question, do we ever realize life while we live it? Tickets for Our Town 2026 are at AmericanShakespearCenter.com. A landmark of American orchestral music, Joan Tower's Made in America was commissioned to be performed by orchestras in all 50 states. Writing for the New York Times, Alan Kozan observed that the piece is a celebration of America, as the title suggests, with fragments of America the Beautiful as a leitmotif. That said, Made in America is not chest-thumping jingoism. Its triumphal moments are offset by dark, ominous stretches. The quotations from America the Beautiful peek through these tense sections as affirmations, often gentle ones, that the country's ideals will prevail. Yet the work ends ambiguously with the future in question. Leonard Slatkin leads the Nashville Symphony.

0: You've been listening to Joan Tower's Made in America, performed there by the Nashville Symphony under the direction of Leonard Slatkin.
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0: Next up, we hear Frédéric Chopin in Unexpected Colors, not on the piano as you might expect. First, guitarist Tatiana Ritskova from Belarus performs the second movement, Tempo Giusto, from the Waltz, Opus 64, in an arrangement for classical guitar. Then German organist Michael Lamenti takes on the famous Revolutionary Etude, Opus 10, No. 12. And finally, the Stradivari Quartet performs a string arrangement of the Nocturne in D-flat major, Opus 27, No. 2, one of Chopin's most treasured melodies, reimagined for string quartet.

three transcriptions of Frédéric Chopin's music. Incidentally, in the 18th and 19th century, it was not unusual for transcriptions to be made of various composers' works for a variety of different instruments. They somehow took a less Puritan idea than we currently do, or many of us do these days. However, beautiful music, and I'm glad I was able to share that with you. WTJU is supported by Martha Jefferson House, a senior living community surrounded by the robust culture of the University of Virginia. As a private boutique community on Gordon Avenue, Charlottesville, the Martha Jefferson House approaches resident care with a person-centered care plan that recognizes and respects all individuals uniquely. Learn more at marthajeffersonhouse.org. We return now to our composer cameo, Georg Philipp Telemann, to close out our Baroque selections with the period instrument performance of his trio in E-flat major, performed here by celebrated Tafel Musik, which in English means table music.

Georg Telemann's Trio in E-flat Major, performed there by the wonderful Canadian ensemble Toffle Music. Offstage On Air is a weekly show highlighting Central Virginia's vibrant classical music community. 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Tune in Sunday from noon to 1 here on WTJU. And we end this morning's Classical Sunrise, where so many great violin recitals end, with Fritz Kreisler. Itzhak Perlman and pianist Samuel Sanders perform three of Kreisler's old Viennese dances. Coming up at 9, you have a choice on WTJU and WTJU.net. It's all about jazz. 30 years and still running, this show remains committed to all the bops, global influences, and the new. Join us for a continuing salute to the luminous, continuously changing archive that is jazz. And on charlottesvilleclassical.org, it's the Silver Screen Soundtrack Hour. Ken Nell presents the best in classically inspired soundtracks from the golden age of Hollywood to the latest movies. Thank you for waking up with us. From Telemann to Kreisler, by way of Bach, Chopin, and Joan Tower, it's been a rich and varied morning of music. Have a wonderful day, and we'll see you next time right here on Charlottesville Classical WTJU 91.1 FM.

0: You're listening to WTJU Charlottesville. It's time for local news. Virginia crabbers are helping scientists map the bottom of the Chesapeake Bay. Our VPM News correspondent, Hannah Davis-Reed, has more.
1: Watermen have been working with William and Mary's Virginia Institute of Marine Science to remove abandoned crab traps around the bay. Here's crabber Ralph Bonneville last year demonstrating a sonar unit that scans the seafloor to find the pots.
2: You go along and you see something on the screen, that little object, if you think that's a crab pot, you hit this for the marking.
1: But this technology has another benefit. It collects data about the depth of the water every few seconds. VIMS Professor Kirk Havens says the information is extremely valuable for accurate scientific modeling.
3: You can then have a better idea what storm surge will do. We have a better idea of different protections and resilience for coastal communities and working waterfronts.
1: He says it would take tens of millions of dollars to collect that data on their own. Hannah Davis-Reed, VPM News.
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5: 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The time is 9:02. Welcome to the 21st century. It's time for All That Jazz.

And good morning and welcome to All That Jazz. I'm your host, Dan Chaldicus. I'll be here for the next 2 hours. And thanks again to David for another Classical Sunrise show. And because of the smoke from the wildfires in Canada last week, I thought I'd devote today's show to smoke. So I'll be playing songs with smoke in the title. And if you have any questions or comments, you can give me a call at 434-924-3959, and I'll be posting my playlist online at wtju.net.

And before we begin, I'd like to tell you that WTJU is supported by The Front Porch, a nonprofit community music school in Charlottesville, presenting DJ Williams Band with Humble at Ravana River Company on Saturday, July 25th, as part of the 2026 Ravana Roots Concert Series. Then it's Richmond-based gospel group The Legendary Ingramettes on Saturday, August 1st. frontporchseville.org for tickets. So let's begin with some pertinent advice from Nina Simone right here on All That Jazz.

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1: 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The time right now is 9:25 Eastern Daylight Time here in Central Virginia. And let me tell you what we just heard. We finished up with Andrew Hill from his album Smokestack. That was the title tune, Smokestack, from a Blue Note release from 1963 with Andrew Hill on piano, Richard Davis and Eddie Kahn on the basses, and Roy Haynes on drums. And before that, we heard Eddie Lockjaw Davis quintet that included Shirley Scott on the Hammond B3, Eddie Lockjaw Davis on tenor sax, of course, Jerome Richardson on flute, George Duvivier on bass, and Arthur Edgehill on drums. And that was a tune entitled Smoke This from the album Smokin' with Jaws and the Queen on Prestige from 1958. And we started things off with Don't Smoke in Bed, the Willard Robeson song from Nina Simone from her album Little Girl Blue on Bethlehem. That was recorded in 1957. And she's on piano as well as vocals. And that brings us up to date. What else do I have to tell you? Let's continue on. I've been exploring smoke after last week's smoke-in. And I'm sure there'll be more wildfires causing smoke in this country in the next few years, if not months. So let's continue on. This one tune is entitled Smoke Signal from Dewan Muhammad. And let's give it a listen.

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Are you or someone you know in need of food? Help is just around the corner. The Blue Ridge Area Food Bank and its network of more than 200 food pantries are here to serve those experiencing hunger at no cost. You can find food pantries and other food assistance programs close to you with the Food Bank's Food Finder tool, available on its website at brafb.org.

Do you like music that makes you move? A snap of the finger, a tap of the toes? Then join me, David Eisenman, the Juddermeister, or Jay Hurdle, for Induced to Judder, Thursday evenings, 7 to 9 p.m., only on 91.1.

0: Friday mornings beginning at 9, join Charles Peel for a program featuring jazz, pop, blues, and soul blended together in a soundtrack cocktail spanning several generations. That's Rhythm Rendezvous. Okay, we're back, and you're listening to All That Jazz here on WTJU as we come up on the 10 o'clock hour. But let me tell you what we just heard. We started things off way back when with Dwan Muhammad from his album Smoke Signal, and that was the title tune, Smoke Signal. And this was a live Forest Jazz release from 2003. It was actually re-released from an earlier record. I forget when it was recorded, in like 1993. Any rate, Dwan Muhammad on tenor sax with Phil Ranelin on trombone, James Smitty Smith on trumpet, Greg Kristen on piano, Jesse Yusuf Murphy on bass, and Billy Higgins on drums. And that was billed as Dwan Muhammad and Billy Higgins on the album cover. And that was followed by Who's Smoking from Paquito de Rivera with James Moody on the title tune from the album Who's Smoking on Candid from 1992. And Paquito de Rivera on alto sax, James Moody tenor sax, Danilo Perez and Perdito Lopez on piano. I'm not sure if they were playing together or one or the other, but at any rate, Claudio Roditi on trumpet and Harvey S. on bass with Al Foster on drums. And again, that was Who's Smoking. We follow that up with Smoke and Mirrors from Astral Project from their album Voodoo Bop on Compass from 1999, and Astral Project is from New Orleans, and that group consists of Tony DeGrady on tenor sax, David Turkanowski on piano, Steve Masakowski on guitar, James Singleton on bass, and John Vitakovich on the drums. And then finally we finished up with Frank Kimbrough from his album Quartet on Palmetto from 2014, and that was a tune entitled Blue Smoke, with Frank Kimbrough on piano, Steve Olson tenor sax, Jay Anderson on bass, and Lewis Nash on drums. And that brings us up to date, and that brings us to...
1: Hello out there, teenage America. This is Reverend Billy Wirtz, director of the First House of Polyester Worship and Horizontal Throbbing Teenage Desire, saying, don't touch that dial, because you're listening to an oasis of decency in the cultural morass of today's FM radio, WTJU Charlottesville, the sound choice in Central Virginia.

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0: Coming up this Friday night at Offbeat Roadhouse, the goth folk sounds of Please Don't Tell. 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
3: 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And... let me tell you what we heard in this last set. Let me check my notes here. Yeah. Yeah, I think we I think we started with Astral Project from their album Voodoo Bop on Compass from 1999, and we listened to Smoke and Mirrors, which they're a New Orleans group, and they consist of Tony DeGrotti on tenor sax, David Torkanowski on keys, Steve Masakowski on guitar, James Singleton on bass, and John Vidakovic on drums. I think I already said this before, but let's keep going. And we followed that up with Frank Kimbrough from his album Quartet, a tune entitled Blue Smoke. And that came out in 2014 on Palmetto. And Frank Kimbrough on piano with Steve Wilson on tenor sax, Jay Anderson on bass, and Louis Nash on drums. And then we jumped to Larex, a Swiss group, from their album Escape of the Fire Ants. On Cuneiform from 2019, we heard Smoking Flowers, and it's a group that has no bass or piano in it. It's Benedict Rising on alto sax, Mark Stuckey on tenor sax, Andreas Chop on trombone, Mark Untonauer on tuba, and Rico Baumann on drums. And then we followed that up with Five Alarm Funk. From their album Big Smoke, we heard the title tune, and that came out on Digger's Factory from 2022. Five Alarm Funk consists of, and they're out of Vancouver, British Columbia. They consist of Kent Wallace on trumpet, Eli Bennett on sax, Oliver Gibson on guitar, Tom Towers on percussion, Tayo Branston on drums, and Jason Smith on bass, and Carl Julig on timbales. Excuse me while I coughed offline. And that brings us up to date.

Oh, wait, I forgot. Eric Alexander was our last track, and that was from his album Nightlife in Tokyo on Milestone from 2003, a tune entitled Cold Smoke with Eric Alexander on tenor sax, Harold Mayburn on piano, Ron Carter bass, and Joe Farnsworth on drums. And I'd like to let you know that WTJU is supported by the Paramount Theater on Charlottesville's downtown mall. Paramount on Screen presents Spike Lee's Do the Right Thing on Friday, July 24th at 7:30 p.m. This visual feast combines humor and drama with memorable characters during a single day on a block in the Bedford-Stuyvesant area of Brooklyn. Tickets and information for Do the Right Thing on Friday, July 24th are at theparamount.net. And you can view all our public service announcements online at WTJU.net. Okay, let's continue on with some more smoke music. And this is from a group called Next Collective, which is a collection of up-and-coming jazz stars. This came out in 2013 on Concord. It's the title of the album is Cover Art, and this particular tune is Come Smoke My Herb, right here on All That Jazz.

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Brian invites you to take a full deep breath and end your week on the downbeat with 90 minutes of hedonic tones, jazz classics, featured artists, and organized chaos. That's the Jazz Messenger, heard each Friday morning from 10:30 till noon right here on WTJU. Okay, we're back, and you're listening to All That Jazz on WTJU, and let me tell you what we just heard. We finished up with Organissimo from their album This Is the Place on Big O Records from 2005. That was a tune entitled Smoking Section. And the group consists of Jim Alfredson on the Hammond B3, Joe Gloss guitar, and Randy Marsh on drums. Before that, Smoke Rings from Orrin Evans Quintet from their album The Red Door on Smoke Sessions. That came out in 2023, and Orrin Evans on piano, Robert Hurst on bass, Marvin Smitty Smith on drums, Gary Thomas on tenor sax, and Nicholas Payton on trumpet. And then before that, we heard Cyrus Chestnut from his album Kaleidoscope on High Note from 2018. And that was the tune that you're probably familiar with, Smoke on the Water, with Cyrus Chestnut on piano, Eric Wheeler on bass, and Chris Beck on drums. And we started things off with the Next Collective, which is a collection of young jazz musicians. This was from 2013. The album title was Cover Art, and the tune was Come Smoke My Herb. And this particular track consisted of Logan Richardson on alto sax, Ben Williams on bass, Jameer Williams on drums, Gerald Clayton on piano, and Walter Smith III on tenor sax, with Christian Atunde Aduja on trumpet. And a lot of those musicians have become pretty well-known stars. And I'm going to finish up with Barry Harris from his album First Time Ever on Evidence from 1996. We're going to hear Smoke Gets in Your Eyes, and Barry Harris on piano, George Mraz on bass, and Leroy Williams on drums. And that's going to be it for me this week. Stay tuned for Wild Women and Friends. Sandy's in the house, and she's coming up in about 8 minutes. And I hope you can join me next week. And I hope you stay tuned to WTJU all week. So have a great day, and thanks for the calls, and take care.

Whew. Well, welcome to Live Radio. My name is Sandy. The show starting right now is Wild Women and Friends. We had a little technical hiccup here that gave me a little surge of adrenaline. So you are listening to WTJU Charlottesville, 91.1 FM worldwide at WTJU.net. 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So I'm starting off with a song that is just a gorgeous song, and great to have an opportunity to play it for you today. It, I don't think, needs any introduction. I'm not a big soccer fan, but here we go, in honor of the Argentina soccer team.

goes out to all the soccer fans out there. Don't cry for me, Argentina. I listened to a lot of covers of that, a lot of performances of that song. Madonna did it. Anyway, it's been done by a lot of people, and I found this one by Rachel Zegler. She played Maria in the recent revision of West Side Story, and she also stars in a very recent London performance of Evita, and I think that's coming to Broadway soon, if it hasn't already. 2025 release of that Evita soundtrack. Rachel Zegler with Don't Cry For Me, Argentina, going out to all the soccer fans out there who are either happy or sad. Next, we're going to hear our theme song because we haven't listened to it in a while. And the show today, it features a lot of brand new blues and a lot of classic blues. And so it seemed like a good idea to start with Ida Cox performing her own song, Wild Women Don't Get the Blues, which is where our show takes its name. And she is backed up with the Coleman Hawkins Quintet. And I think it was recorded in around 1923. No, this one was recorded in 1962.

0: written and first performed in 1924 with Lovey Austin's Blue Serenaders, written by Ida Cox. And in the performance we heard was 1961 album Blues for Rampart Street with the Coleman Hawkins Quintet and the voice of Ida Cox, the composer of that great song. We're going to play next a couple of songs by the group that's going to be here tomorrow at Offbeat Roadhouse. I just listened to these because I saw a note about it in the WTJU Facebook page, and we are going to be here tomorrow from 8 to 9. I'm going to play the promo for Offbeat Roadhouse, and then I'm going to play two tracks for you by this trio of women, Christina Fleming on piano, Nicole Rimmel on cello, and Anna Hennessy on the violin.
1: Coming up this Friday night at Offbeat Roadhouse, the goth folk sounds of Please Don't Tell. 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
0: We're going to start off.

Off with Heave Ho, a song written by one of the members of the Please Don't Tell trio. It was written by Anna Christina Fleming. This group is going to be a lot of fun. I'm really looking forward to Offbeat Roadhouse tomorrow night with this group. We're going to hear two songs by them, starting with Heave Ho, and then followed with a blues traditional song, St. James Infirmary, from their 1924 self-titled CD, Please Don't Tell.

0: Music by local group, local trio, Please Don't Tell, comprised of Christina Fleming on the piano, Nicole Rimmel on cello, and Anna Hennessy on the violin. They are going to be right here in the WTJU studio downstairs in our performance space, doing a live set on Offbeat Roadhouse. We will be here, and I hope you will too. The address of the studio is 2244 Ivy Road, just a little bit west of town. So come check this group out. It is going to be a rollicking good time. I feel quite confident promising you that. We heard Heave Ho, a song written by Anna Christine Fleming, and then we heard the blues classic St. James Infirmary, both performed by this trio.
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0: 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So next we're going to hear, I'm sure you had this on your calendar, but just in case you didn't, July 16th was World Snake Day. So we're going to hear a couple of classic blues songs from classic blues women celebrating National World Snake Day. First, we're going to hear from Victoria Spivey. She wrote two songs about black snakes. We're going to hear one of those, Black Snake Swing.
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0: the incomparable bluesy voice of Etta James with Crawlin' Kingsnake, written by John Lee Hooker. Before that, we heard Victoria Spivey singing her song that she wrote, Black Snake Swing, two songs commemorating World Snake Day, which was this past July 16th, apparently. I probably didn't have to tell you that. Anyway, let me tell you about jazz programming on Friday morning. Tomorrow morning at 9 o'clock, Charles Peel will be here to bring you an hour and a half of Rhythm Rendezvous. It's a wonderful show. It's one of my favorite shows here on WTJU. It's music mostly from the mid-century standard American songbook. Just really lovely music and a lovely announcing voice. And that is followed by Brian, who rides a train in at 10:30 to bring you the Jazz Messenger. He calls it 90 minutes of hedonic tones, jazz classics, featured artists, and organized chaos. So from 9 to 10:30, Rhythm Rendezvous, and from 10:30 to noon, the Jazz Messenger. Lots of music here on WTJU.
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0: We're going to hear a set of songs now. I think all three, oh no, two, starting off with Sippy Wallace, a song about the devil dance blues, and that is going to be followed by two brand new releases that just came into the studio within the past few months. We just got a list of about 100 recordings that have come into the station since the beginning of the year. And I went through that list, found about 20 women. And so it's just a very tiny sampling today. But in the future, you can expect to hear more from these recordings. Three songs about the devil. And let's start off with Sippy Wallace with the Devil Dance Blues.

The Janis Joplin-like voice of Dana Fuchs with that cover, Symphony, Sympathy for the Devil, from a 2026 album, Live in Denmark, one of the new ads, blues ads to the station's library, and the name of the album, Live in Denmark, and before that, we heard Royal and Toulouse, new to me. And the description on their website is fun. The lead, the front singer, Mylon Satterfield Little, is described as being raised somewhere between a gospel tent and a bar fight. Mylon sings like a thunderstorm rolling off the Mississippi. Really, lots of great voices on these new ads to the station. We started off that Devil set with Devil Dance Blues by Sippy Wallace from a 1923 recording called Jealousy. We're going to hear next from another new ad in the blues department here, Jennifer Lynn and the Groove Revival. And the name of their 2026 album is called Electric Eden. We're going to hear one song, Lay Your Memory Down, written by Jennifer Lynn Kessler. And if we have time, we'll sneak in another song, a cover that you're pretty familiar with, starting off with Lay Your Memory Down.

What a voice. Jennifer Lynn and the Groove Revival 2026 album called Electric Eden. Wow. We're going to hear more from her in the future, I promise. And we will hear the cover that I... we don't have quite enough time. I want to finish the show with some classic blues women, starting off with Bessie Smith with Nobody Knows You When You're Down and Out. And then we'll hear Billie Holiday, The Way You Look Tonight, and closing with Big Mama Thornton. Thanks for listening. Louise will be here next week, and stay tuned for Silk Road with Coco.

0: Closing the show today with Big Mama Thornton with Swing It On Home. But before that, we heard just now Billie Holiday with one of my favorite songs, The Way You Look Tonight, and started that short set with Bessie Smith, Nobody Knows You When You're Down and Out. Thanks for listening. Stay tuned for Silk Road with Coco.
1: I want to

0: Coming up this Friday night at Offbeat Roadhouse, the goth folk sounds of Please Don't Tell. 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
3: 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I'm your host, Coco Ahn, and we are looking forward to this afternoon on Silk Roads with a mix of music from across the Asian continent, spanning east, west, and north, south, because all music is folk music. I'm feeling in a jazzy mood this afternoon, so we will hear some jazz from the Middle Eastern region, starting with an ensemble that I first played a couple weeks back and really, really enjoyed. This is Moonlit Kahar Blues by We Are Jazz.

Royal Heartbreak Joke by We Are Jazz. Now we'll hear from Farsi Jazz. This is Kiss in the Fog, or Marababous.

That was Morning Silence by Farsi Jazz. 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

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When putting together one of my recent programs, I think it was last month, I was exploring Uzbek music and stumbled across this phenomenal singer that I've really enjoyed listening to for my own pleasure. Her name is Yulduz Usmanova, and it seems like she is and slash was a very big music artist and singer in the region. But this is her song, Pebahol.

That was a song that was Sening by another Uzbek singer, Ulugbek Ramatulev, who incidentally is also the Minister of Culture in Uzbekistan and has been serving as the rector of the Uzbek National Institute of Music since 2020. So whoever says you can't do it all, check out this guy. It's pretty awesome. 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This is Rahu Dixit, an old favorite, with the song Ni Parichaya.

That was Pilun by Pritam, Mohit Chauhan, and Irshad Kamil. Well, a journey over to Japan with another favorite artist of mine. This is Raji.

Y'all gonna see that I'm sincere.

Coming up this Friday night at Offbeat Roadhouse, the goth folk sounds of Please Don't Tell. The concert will take place at WTJU's Performance Space at 2244 Ivy Road in Charlottesville, right next door to Vivace. For additional details, including directions to WTJU, visit WTJU.net. 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

0: 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I'm your host, Coco An, and this is Silk Roads, where we explore music from across the Asian continent, spanning east, west, and north, south, because all music is folk music.
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0: This is more music from Aga Khan Ensemble, which blends Central Asian, Middle Eastern, which their piece Mashq-e Tutar.

That was the band Masayoshi Takanaka with the song Tokyo Reggae. This is the band Yatka, which, along with Honhotu, is another one of my favorite Tuvan throat singing, rock, blend ensembles. And if you've tuned in here with us before, you've probably heard them as well. This is Tiva Kizhtar.

0: That was the Yadka Band with Charashkara.
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0: Next, some beautiful instrumental music by Ramanai, or by T.N. Krishnan. This is Ramanai Taruvoi.

Next, we'll hear from Iranian musician Hossein Alizadeh, who is a very talented and beautiful musician composer, especially for instruments like the tar and the sitar.

0: That was Hossein Alizada with what I think was the sitar, or the tar.
1: Coming up this Friday night at Offbeat Roadhouse, the goth folk sounds of Please Don't Tell. 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
0: Our next and probably final set is focusing on music from the Filipino region, starting with an old favorite, Freddie Aguilar, this is Mina Mahal Kita.

0: That was music by Ray Valera. Thank you so much for tuning in to Silk Roads this afternoon. I've been your host, Coco An. Always a pleasure. Thank you for exploring the music of the Asian continent with me.
1: WTJU is pleased to support Chahamba's Cultural Arts Festival on Saturday, July 26th from 10 a.m. to 7 p.m. at Jackson P. Burley Middle School in Charlottesville. 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
0: To close us out, a beloved classic by Noor Anwar, Torn Between Two Lovers. See you next time.

out there, teenage America. This is Reverend Billy Wirtz, director of the First House of Polyester Worship and Horizontal Throbbing Teenage Desire, saying, don't touch that dial, because you're listening to an oasis of decency in the cultural morass of today's FM radio, WTJU Charlottesville, the sound choice in Central Virginia. Hallelujah.

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1: Howdy.
0: Howdy. Did you go out west or something?
1: No. I went north. I'm all confused.
0: I like howdy, though. It's not a bad way to start a show.
1: Thank y'all for listening to Carry the Zero. This is the Stevic and Brett version of this weekly rock show on WTJU, Thursdays 2 to 4. And we have a new Facebook and Instagram page, Carry the Zero. If you want to follow us there, get news about our upcoming shows and playlists after the shows air. So check us out there.
0: Maybe even some photos.
1: Yeah, a few photos. And I am Stevic, and Brett is over there on the board controlling things.
0: Hello.
1: And I forgot my notes today, so I'm winging it.
0: Winging it. I love it. Seat of your pants.
1: Right.
0: That's all right. I think it's mostly about the music this week and every week, really. But I mean, you know, we got some themes lined up.
1: A couple mini themes here at the beginning of the show. The first theme being summertime. We just heard Angelique Kidjo singing Summertime from her best of album, Keep On Moving.
0: Yeah, she's a fun artist that you've, one of the ones that you've turned me on to over the years that I've really enjoyed.
1: From Africa, yeah. Benin, I believe.
0: Ah.
1: And upcoming, we have a very interesting song from the 60s by the Silver Apples with a theme of summer.
0: But somehow didn't get released until the 90s, but...
1: Oh, really?
0: Yeah, we'll talk about that
1: later. And Brett found that one.
0: Yeah.
1: And after that, we're going to hear the Monkees. You know, they released an album on their 50th anniversary of releasing their first album.
0: I think it was this one. I think it was the one that this comes from.
1: Exactly, yeah. Good Times.
0: Yes.
1: The album was called, released in 2016. So that's what's coming up. Do we have anything we need to tell our fine listeners before that?
0: Indeed. 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Then it's Richmond-based gospel group The Legendary Ingramettes on Saturday, August 1st. 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
1: And in the background, we have our Carry the Zero theme song, Alpha Beta Gaga, by Air from their album Talkie Walkie.
0: Carry the Zero Bed.
1: The whistling song. Yeah. Should we whistle along with it?
0: Oof, I don't know. You do that better. Okay. I'm not going to embarrass myself and try to whistle into the mic. Yours is pretty good, though.
1: Okay. Ready for Silver Apples? Listen to this, folks. It's fun. Thanks for listening.
0: Happy summer.

0: So we just heard a familiar voice for us boomers. That was David Bromberg with probably his most famous song, Sharon, from his 1972 album, Demon in Disguise. So I chose that one because it's kind of a summer theme, talking about a carnival and stuff.
1: Yeah.
0: And before that, we heard The Monkees, as promised, You Bring the Summer, from their 2016 album, Good Times.
1: Yeah, it was their final album, and produced by, I think, Adam Schlesinger of Ivy and Fountains of Wayne. Sorry.
0: Right, and with all the original members except for Davy Jones.
1: Except for
0: right?
1: Davy, yeah.
0: Who passed away.
1: Yeah, and I think that specific song, a lot of different songwriters helped them out on that one, but that specific one that we played was, I think, written by Andy Partridge of XTC.
0: Right.
1: Thank you, Rocket, for pointing that out.
0: Not from the Partridge family.
1: Because when I first was looking at the credits, it took me a second. I'm like, wait, yeah. I know who Andy Partridge is. Yeah.
0: And we started the set with a very fun tune by Silver Apples called Walkin'.
1: Yeah, off an album that apparently never really came out.
0: It's credited to Chicken Coop Recordings in 1968.
1: Okay, so nice, yeah.
0: That's what it says. I believe it. I might be naive. I think you have something to tell our listeners.
1: Thank you for keeping me in line.
0: Yeah. Oh, yes, the puppet show. Miranda's Puppet Show.
1: How it kind of fitting with that Silver Apple song.
0: Oh, yeah.
1: So Nettleshirt's Puppet Works and the Puppet Slam Network presents the Modest Puppetry Festival for A New Hope. This is this all-new puppet show for grown-ups happens Sunday, July 26th at 6:30 p.m. at Visible Records, 1740 Broadway Street. For questions or accessibility needs, contact 434-535-1910. That sounds like a blast.
0: And believe you me, I've been to all of Miranda's shows. They're incredible. They're very avant-garde. And I urge you to go. I think I will be there with Robert.
1: Nice. Well, speaking of avant-garde. Sorry, I'm segueing. I threw a curveball. Stay up and explore the outer limits of rock and roll with Black Circle Revolution Thursday nights from 11 to 1. Two vinyl heavy hours of classic and new punk, stoner metal, garage rock, psychedelic freakouts, and the best riffs you've never heard from the past 50 years to the present. Join Phil Free, Rudy Two Shoes, and Brother Jimmy for an audio adventure guaranteed to ease the pain. That's Black Circle Revolution right here on the Tej.
0: And you know our great co-host Carry the Zero changes the 30 years to, I think, 40, but I think it's probably the past 50 years.
1: Yeah.
0: At this point.
1: Yeah, no, it's 50. It's you know, time has really marched on.
0: So next, behind us, we hear the beginning of a very epic song, summer theme, Trip to the Fair by their group Renaissance. They were a British band, a prog rock group that was very, very popular in Philadelphia, where I grew up. I saw them several times. And Annie Haslam, the lead singer, loved Philly so much that she eventually moved there. She lives up in Bucks County, and she's a vegetarian like me since 1981. And she's incredible. No vocal training, this woman. And she recently won an award for the third best rock singer in history.
1: Prog rock history.
0: Yes.
1: Very, so very, very specific.
0: The song is Trip to the Fair. Please enjoy this one.

0: So we just ended our very long set here at 2:52 p.m. in Charlottesville and all along the East Coast. We just heard Beach House, 10 Mile Stereo from their album Teen Dream in 2010. Before that, Supergrass sang Pumping Up Your Stereo from 1999, preceded by Pavement Stereo from their 97 album Brighten the Corners. And that was after we heard Sparks, also a song called Stereo from their album Terminal Jive from 1980. And the stereo set began with Moving in Stereo by The Cars from their debut album, which I agree with Ms. Rocket was probably one of the best debut albums in rock history. And we started that long set with Trip to the Fair by Renaissance from their album called Scheherazade and Other Stories.
1: That was quite a set.
0: From back in the day. And we want to thank our caller, Erica, for calling in a request. We'll get to it next hour. Thank you.
1: But yeah, we got, let's see, a little bit more business this hour. I want to tell you that Fantastic Expedition is coming up. Discover what treasures lie hidden in radio's vast expanse. A survey of newish tunes and dusty favorites across a musical spectrum that could charitably be described as broad. Friday afternoons from 2 to 4 right here on WTJU. That's Fantastic Expedition.
0: And I want to tell you about a place that I am frequently seen here in Charlottesville. The McIntyre Recycling Center is now open from 8:30 a.m. to 6:30 p.m. every day except Tuesday when it is closed. According to the Rivanna Solid Waste Authority, the facility offers composting and multiple recycling options. And I can vouch for the fact that they accept 1 and 2 plastics and white and clear only, not colored plastics, glass, aluminum cans, tin cans, and various types of paper and cardboard. They also take plastic films and bags. The extended hours will continue until the last week of October. And I should remind people that McIntyre has the consumer sorts the materials themselves, and that it has a much higher recycling rate than the single stream does.
1: See, do your part, folks. It takes a little bit of extra effort, but it's worth
0: it. And I'm pleased to say it's often very crowded at that place.
1: Charlottesville cares.
0: Yeah.
1: All right, let's see. I think we've taken care of business for the first hour.
0: I think so.
1: Where are we going?
0: The background, we have Stereolab from their current album Instant Holograms on what? Something.
1: Instant Holograms on
0: something
1: metal
0: film. Yeah. Electrified Teeny Bop, one of my very favorite talkover tunes. So next we're going to play something from Limegarden, a group in England that's making it pretty big right now, and one of their first singles was my very favorite of this band. It's called Pulp. And then we're going to play a bunch of other new tunes here on WTJU. Thank you so much for listening to Carry the Zero. Here we go with Limegarden.

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0: All right. That was a band called The Charade, comprised of some dear old friends of mine who are now far-flung across the country, but were in a great mod band back in the day in Staten Island, New York, where I'm from. And yeah, they all remotely recorded a bunch of tracks and put it all together, and my boy Nizer kind of produced it, and yeah, they're putting out an album, which is pretty crazy. And that was 8 AM, the name of the album. It's on all your streaming platforms right now, and they will be actually, I think, putting it out on vinyl later. Name of the album is Own Up Time on ASN Records. So yeah, check them out. Super fun if you like, you know, The Who, Small Faces, that kind of stuff. Those guys will be right up your alley. So
1: cool.
0: Yeah.
1: And before that, Erica's request for Fun Boy 3, the song The Lunatics Have Taken Over the Asylum. Thanks
0: Amen.
1: For calling us, Erica. And thanks for listening on this beautiful day. And before that, Wild Pink, we have Dave Moore to thank for turning us on to Wild Pink. We played Eating the Egg Whole from their album Doling the Horns from 24. And before that, a band that we at Carry the Zero are digging now, especially on Melodic Records, Night Bus. I've played the song False Prophet from their current album Passenger. And we started that great set with Lime Garden, their single from 2021 called Pulp. Stevic's personal favorite to date of Lime Garden, from Lime Garden. Girl band from Britain. And while we have a minute here, I want to shout out to all the many listeners listening online. People all over the Commonwealth of Virginia, as well as Washington, D.C., Germany, Providence, Rhode Island, Baltimore, Maryland, California, Florida, Ashland, Oregon. Hi, Lori, I hope. Vermont, Alabama, North Carolina, Atlanta, Georgia, Ohio, New York, Mexico City, and South Carolina. Yo, thanks for listening at WTJU.net.
0: And right now in the background, you're hearing some pretty great deep house type stuff from an artist called, I'm going to pronounce this wrong maybe, but I think it's Ewan Dewin. You and Ewan. And
1: good,
0: Ewan.
1: Good job. That you found this one. You get to pronounce it.
0: Yeah, this is my buddy Kenton.

0: Stanton is always introducing me to new stuff, and I've been really enjoying this. Album's called There Is No Right Time. This song is Be Good to Me, Polly. It's a very good summertime music for me. But yeah, I want to tell you real quick that WTJU is supported by Potter's Craft Cider, whose tasting room features cider flights, cocktails, and non-alcoholic beverages with live music and community events Friday, Saturday, and Sunday. On Friday, July 31st, it's the Gina Sobol Duo Live event, and menu details are at potterscraftcider.com or on their Facebook and Instagram pages. Thank you, Potters.
1: So you and Ms. Rocket went to see a very somewhat unknown band.
0: Yeah.
1: Quite a drive from here.
0: Oh, don't tell. Don't even.
1: What time did you get back? 2 a.m.
0: Yeah, it was about 2 a.m.
1: Oh wow.
0: Yeah. So,
1: but it was worth it.
0: It was worth it because Death Cab for Cutie put on one heck of a show. I will say.
1: Great.
0: I've never been a huge Death Cab for Cutie fan, but thank you, Rocket, for making me realize the error of my ways, because they were amazing live. So.
1: Great.
0: And they have a new album out.
1: They do. I Built You a Tower, it's called.
0: Yeah. And this is a song we're going to play, start off this next set, called Stone Over Water, which I believe they played, and was listen to the lyrics, it's quite beautiful.
1: And if we have time, we'll play another one later in the show, but we wanted to be sure to get at least one on Carry the Zero today. Thanks for listening, y'all.

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0: Oh, gelatinous citizen tried to get in there.
1: Oh, is that sneaking in?
0: Yeah.
1: I thought I heard that.
0: So in the background, we have San Kazagascar, a band from Sacramento, California. They have a new album called This Slog, and this very cool song is called Billionaire's Shrug. And before that, we heard a local musician, Yesirov, Super Bloom. He released this new single a couple months ago, which is really cool, and I hope it gets more airplay. Then before that, a really neat band that gets a lot of love here on TJU that doesn't get a lot of attention, at least not online, Space Moth, Do We Exist? That's a brand new album from them called Inward Eye. And the track before that, we both want to rave about this incredible track, again on Melodic Records from over the pond in the UK. Face Card was a song by Abracadabra, and that is a single, I believe, yes. And thank you to Fontana Mercury for introducing that song to us. I think we're going to play this song on every show. What do you think, buddy?
1: For the foreseeable future.
0: Yeah, I mean, we're on every 4 weeks, so yeah. Really great song. I love it. And as promised, we started with Death Cab for Cutie from their current album. Stone Over Water was the song we played.
1: Yeah, so that brings us up to date. It's about 3:33 here in Charlottesville, Virginia. We got a little more time. We got another set or two of music that we hope to bring you. But what are we starting off with? I know we got something really... you did tease it right as we came out of the...
0: Yes. Gelatinous Citizen is... I have the vinyl because I happen to know Brian, who is Gelatinous Citizen. He recorded this up in Arlington, what? How many years ago did I say?
1: It's like 86? I mean, not 86 years ago.
0: 87.
1: 87, so okay.
0: I can't do the math. Yeah. Is that 39 or... 29.
1: The past 50 years.
0: It must be 39 years ago. Yeah. Hard to believe. Anyway, he had a bunch of these records in his basement, and he gave me one several years ago, and it's in mint condition because I don't have a turntable at home.
1: So I may have been the first, when I brought it home to check it out, I may have been the first person to spin it.
0: It's kind of industrial.
1: Post-punk industrial.
0: Really great.
1: Yeah, it's really cool, and it lyrically it's fun. It's, you know, it's very critical of the system and stuff, so we love it.
0: And I've noticed that Gelatinous Citizen has been liking our recent posts online, so Brian, I hope you're listening. We're going to play something from your debut and hopefully not your last album called We All Americans, and we're going to play from my mint condition vinyl here.
1: All right, stay tuned. Carry the zero, WCJU.

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0: So Angel Olsen?
1: Yep.
0: Is telling us to go home.
1: I want to go home.
0: Beautiful song by Angel Olsen, who experienced a lot of loss in her life, recorded an album called Big Time that was released in 2022. We heard Go Home. So we're about to do that. Thank you so much for listening to Carry the Zero. Before Angel Olsen, we heard another track from Death Cab for Cutie from their new album. Punching the Flowers was what we played. And that was preceded by a very Sparks-like song by Simple Minds called No Cure from their 1979 album Life in a Day. And we started the set with Gelatinous Citizen, Your Mind is Unsound from their 1987 album We All Americans. And yes, that is 39 years old. Brian, it's time for another.
1: Get on it. Yeah, but before we do check out for the day, I want to let you know that WTJU is supported by the Paramount Theater on Charlottesville's downtown mall. Paramount On Screen presents the Lego Batman movie on Sunday, July 26th at 4:30 p.m. and a sensory-friendly screening at 1:30 p.m. Lego Batman is forced to drop his lone vigilante thing and work with others to save Gotham City from the Joker. Tickets and information for the Lego Batman movie on Sunday, July 26th are at the Paramount.net.
0: Thank you to all our wonderful underwriters and our fantastic listeners. We hope you're doing well on this beautiful day. And remember to be kind and take care of each other and our community in these trying times.
1: And don't forget, stay tuned. Up next, Peter's back for Folk and Beyond.
0: Yes, Peter's been away and it's first time back on the air in a couple weeks.
1: Always good to have him around. So,
0: and next week on Carry the Zero, it will be the great Fontana Mercury. So please tune in then. And we will see you again in 4 weeks. And we've found a nice plea for more rainy weather. We found a song by Lemon Jelly called Nice Weather for Ducks, which is quite unusual, and we thought we would end the show with this bizarre song. Thank you so much for listening, y'all. Take care.
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0: 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It's time for local news. Virginia crabbers are helping scientists map the bottom of the Chesapeake Bay. Our VPM News correspondent, Hannah Davis-Reed, has more.
1: Watermen have been working with William and Mary's Virginia Institute of Marine Science to remove abandoned crab traps around the bay. Here's crabber Ralph Bonneville last year demonstrating a sonar unit that scans the seafloor to find the pots.
2: You go along and you see something on the screen, that little object, if you think that's a crab pot, you hit this for the market.
1: But this technology has another benefit. It collects data about the depth of the water every few seconds. VIMS Professor Kirk Havens says the information is extremely valuable for accurate scientific modeling.
3: You can then have a better idea what storm surge will do. We have a better idea of different protections and resilience for coastal communities and working waterfronts.
1: He says it would take tens of millions of dollars to collect that data on their own. Hannah Davis-Reed, VPM News.
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0: And you're listening to Folk Beyond right here on WTJU. My name's Peter. Thrilled to be back with you after taking the last month or so for, well, get away and do some other things behind the scenes. Impossible missions, all of them. But I'm glad to be back. And hopefully in the next 5 seconds, this won't disintegrate and you'll stay with me until 7 o'clock, at which point the Juttermeister has a very special program in honor of Professor Bebop, Dave Rogers. I hope you stay tuned for my program and just keep on listening. We did, of course, start with the theme to Mission Impossible. And I'm going to send that out to Dan at the station. I know we had talked about doing something from Interstellar or something else from Christopher Nolan, but just can't go wrong with Mission Impossible. So maybe next week. Meantime, we're going to let the music just keep rolling along. As I said, we'll be here till 7. I've got some fun treats going on. But now I'm going to get out of the way for Rufus Harley, and he's going to introduce the next piece.
1: Is this it?
2: This is it.
1: Oh, that's cool. Brothers and sisters. We're gathered here on this Saturday morning in this convent to what I call a musical cultural awareness. Now, I would like to begin by asking you, brothers and sisters, can I get a, can I get a right on?
3: Right on.
1: Right on. Right on. Now, this sermon is going to be pertaining to the bagpipes on this Monday morning. Now, what we're going to do is to play a tune on the bagpipes that has never been played in any convent, in any gathering, in this getting together time. Now, the name of this tune is going to be called Nobody Has Known the Troubles Us People Is Done Seen. Now, can I get a, can I get a, can I get a, can I get a, can I get a right on? Right on, right on. Yeah.

The Souser of Mr. Sun, Daryl Anger, Joe K. Walsh, Grant Gordon, Aidan O'Donnell. They've got a new album coming out in just over a month on Adiaropa once again. From The Idea Guys is the name of the album, as I said, coming out in September. That was Road Mode. Allison Brown featuring Rob Ikes ahead of that, doing Dance With Me from the Song of the Banjo. And I just have to share, that's always a tune that I have great memories of back in the 70s when I was in the second grade. My father was very involved with music and loved it and was always sharing his 45s. And the music teacher, Miss Bostwick, one of the two oldest families in New Milford, taught music and at my elementary school. So my father had bought the 45 and I had to deliver it to her so that she could listen to it and then bring it back. So, but when I was at home, I just remember listening to that again and again, thanks to my dad. And started things off with Rufus Harley doing Nobody Knows the Trouble Us People Had Seen. Well, we're about 23 minutes into the first hour of Folk Beyond for this Thursday. My name's Peter, thrilled to be with you. I'll actually be sitting for Pete tomorrow, although picking out his tunes for that he's left behind as he's getting ready to head off to Clifftop, the Appalachian String Band Festival. He always does his annual acts that you have caught, maybe have caught it Clifftop in the past, or you might catch them next week. So tune in and see what Clifftop acts Pete has lined up for us all. And I'll be the one at the board 4 till 6 tomorrow. That's Sunset Road right here on WTJU. And then on Saturday night at 8, I hope you tune in for Gather Round, our archive concert series. This week from 8 till 9, we'll be bringing you a 2013 concert featuring Daryl Scott and Kenny Malone. That's Gather Round, Saturday nights, 8 till 9, right here on WTJU. Okay, let's keep rolling along with the music, shall we? And how about we hear, well, one I'm sure you've heard before, maybe not this version. It's the classic Ruby, My Dear.

0: just the way you are. Billy Joel's, but I think done even better by Christian Jorgensen and Jakob Fischer. From their album Duets, came out, 26 years ago already. Sode Pastera from Folk and Cats. Hot and Spicy, featuring Bjarke Fahlgren with Armando's Rumba. And started things off with the String Trio of New York, featuring Regina Carter doing their rendition of Thelonious Monk's classic, Ruby My Dear. Of course, Regina, a great fiddler. Well, we've got a little over 15 minutes left of this first hour of Folk Beyond, right here on WTJU, is the penultimate, I do like that word, second to last Thursday in July, meaning I'll be back here next week with another Folk Beyond. But hey, we've still got over 2 hours left to go today, so let's not look ahead. Still lots more to come. Do want to remind you that WTJU is supported in part by the Paramount Theater on Charlottesville's Downtown Mall. Paramount on Screen presents Down by the Riverside this Saturday, July 25th at 7 p.m. The film is an intimate portrait of folk singer Pete Seeger and the grassroots community he anchored in the Hudson Valley for over 40 years with his wife Toshi. Tickets and information for Down by the Riverside on Saturday, July 25th are at theparamount.net. I had the good fortune to spend a couple hours with Pete and Toshi. And, well, Pete, of course, great musician, but without Toshi back there running the family in that little cabin up there in upstate New York, they wouldn't have made it. Because, you know, no running water, oftentimes no electricity. She was the one who made sure that the family had something going on, because Pete was always off, you know, he couldn't say no. And I had my own incident with Toshi. I was just trying to get something from Pete. Nothing more than a promo, a legal ID for the radio station. But she said, let's get the business first and then we can be friends. She was very adamant about that. So we took care of the business and then we got to chat. Very interesting couple, and I'm thankful to have spent some time with them. Hey, speaking of time, I don't want to let time get away before reminding you about this tomorrow night.
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0: I do hope you can come out and be part of the studio audience. 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That concert starts at 8. 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Hey, this is a good time to remind you that WTJU is heading back to the Charlottesville City Market this Saturday from 8 until noon. We're going to have some live music, the usual great music picked out by our DJs, Steve Kindig for the first half, with music from this side of the Atlantic, and then now back from a big tour through Ireland, Alex. And I suspect he's going to have some special pieces that he picked up while he was over in Ireland last month. So come on out, be part of the studio audience. Come on out and be part of the folks at the Charlottesville City Market. I'd love to say hello to you. All the details on that, WTJU.net, but Charlottesville City Market, right across from Live Arts. Say hello, won't you? This Saturday, 8 till noon. Well, we just heard something from Monk now, and who happens to be the second most recorded jazz composer. How about we hear one now from the most recorded composer, or something like that. The composer of the most jazz pieces, and it's this one that I like to play a lot of, so many different versions of Caravan, and of course I'm talking about Duke Ellington.

0: one of my favorite composers of the 21st century, Sam Ryder. And the Human Hands, they're doing Dance of the Djinn. Eddie Barbash on sax, and oh, the cavalcade of stars around him. Grant Gordy sometimes, Roy Williams sometimes on guitar, Dominic Leslie on mandolin, other times Jacob Jolliffe on the upright. Back in those days, it was, oh gosh, Dave, whose last name I'm spaced on at the moment, but just amazing musicians around him. What a treat. Anytime you have the chance to catch Sam Ryder in the Human Hands, do it. La Corda Duo with their rendition of, yes, Inspector Gadget, closing out the last hour. And start things off with a live performance of Caravan. Duke Ellington's Caravan, of course, performed by Juan Tizzola, Benjamin Schmidt, Georg Blindschmidt, one of my favorite bass players. I play many times here on WTJU. Dick Neuschneeberger and Miklos Skuta. And that brings you up to date. And you are into the second hour of Folk Beyond for this Thursday here on WTJU. My name is Peter. Thrilled to be back after about a four-week hiatus. Thanks to Lonesome George and Steve and Bruce for sitting in these last few weeks while I was off gallivanting around, doing some things behind the scenes and enjoying myself. Dogs and I went down to Lake Murray in South Carolina for a couple weeks. And, well, I'd heard, I'm not what you call a birder, but I love water and shorebirds especially. And my dogs and I go out on the water, as many of you know, most every morning. So wherever we go, there's got to be a canoe on, because I'm not ready to drive 6.5-7 hours with a canoe on the back of my vehicle on that big trailer. Anyway, they got one for me, and we went out, and I'd heard that there are over 3 million purple martins that show up at Lake Murray, but it's such a big lake, 156 acres, I think is what they said, that they don't go anywhere near where we were, but loads of other birds, mostly that you'd see around Charlottesville as well. But I also got to see my first muskrat. Maybe you remember that song, Muskrat Love. But that was fun. Good time to get away. Happy to be back with you all. And, of course, back in time for tomorrow night's Offbeat Roadhouse with Please Don't Tell.
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0: That's tomorrow night at 8 o'clock. Doors open at 7:30. Come on out, say hello, and hear a great concert. You're listening to Folk Beyond, sponsored in part by the Charlottesville Waldorf School, celebrating more than 40 years of independent education for preschool through grade 8 on their expansive campus on Rio Road. More information at C.

in Penn Park on Exton Court back in the day. So that road has changed a lot. All right, let's get back into the tunes. And perhaps we should do it cheek to cheek.

One of my favorite versions of Si Tu Vois Ma Mère, done by the Bumper Jacksons. Oh, just beautiful. From their album Sweet Mama, Sweet Daddy, Come In. If you head over to the YouTube channel for WTJU, somewhere in there you'll find them performing that live right here on WTJU. Hollywood Klezmer gave us a Buy Me a Bistouchain from LA to Odessa. Started things off with the Turtle Island String Quartet performing Cheek to Cheek. Well, you just heard a couple involving the licorice stick, the clarinet there, and still some more sweetness to come from that instrument, so make sure you keep it tuned here to Folk and Beyond. Well, it's just what you're listening to right here on WTJU, supported in part by the Botanical Garden of the Piedmont. July activities at the garden include guided garden tours, the weekly Little Nature Explorers program, July butterfly walks, volunteer opportunities with garden guardians, and music in the garden on the last Saturday of the month. That would be this Saturday. Learn more at piedmontgarden.org. As I said, time for some more clarinet. So here's something from another of my favorite clarinetists out there, Dennis Lickman. Midnight at the Pier.

Hey, David Grissom Quintet there doing Bolero de Django from Dogwood. Pete Fountain gave us a Tin Roof Blues and start things off with Dennis Luckman's Midnight at the Piers from, an album he gave me back in 2018 titled Just Cross the River. It had a good chance to catch Dennis, a Brooklyn musician down in Louisiana, Lafayette, actually in... Where were we? In, going blank at the moment, but part of the Black Pot Festival. Eunice, Louisiana. And he was kind enough to hand me that album. Anyway, you're listening to Folk Me Out right here on WTJU. We've got a little less than 20 minutes to go in this second hour for this Thursday. A reminder again to stick around at 7. The Jettermeister is going to be doing a special tribute to Dave Rogers, Professor Bebop, who we lost on the 6th of July. Here at the station, almost 50 years hosting, and I know it meant a lot to y'all. Certainly did to me. So stick around and hear David's tribute, the Jettermeister's tribute to Bebop, coming up at 7 o'clock. 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

Hey, live performers there, Greg John Patillo and the Project Trio with Yardbird Suite. Flor Nicolescu and Angelo DeBar gave us Liaison and started things off with Greg Ruby and Steve Rice's Place de Swing from Mambo Tonight. Well, you're listening to WTJU Charlottesville. That's 91.1 FM, streaming worldwide at WTJU.net. My name is Peter. We are in the third and final hour for this Thursday. As I've said, in each hour, stick around because at 7, the Juttermeister is bringing us a special dedication to Dave Rogers, a.k.a. Professor Bebop. Starts at 7 o'clock. Keep it tuned to WTJU. It's just that simple. What else have you got to do? 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Well, how should we start this final hour for this Thursday? How about we hear from Borelli Lagrane and Sylvain Luc from their album Summertime? Well, we are a month in. I guess we ought to be celebrating it.

Of course, what else could that be but the Godfather theme? Or I should say the Godfather waltz from, well, you can probably guess, the Godfather. Performed there by accordion. We also heard a little bit of the Absinthe Quintet doing Num Nop before. Well, somehow those vocals snuck in there. Dominic Rolise with I Said He Can Dance, and started things off with Summertime from Porgy and Bess, this time though performed by Barilli, Lagrange, and Sylvain Luc. Well, how much time? Gosh, where are we? I'm just checking. We have got a little over 45 minutes left before the Juddermeister comes in with a special tribute to Professor Bebop. So hope you stick around for that. We're going to get a little more accordion in. Never enough accordion, folks, at least here on Folk and Beyond. Might have to hear from those darn accordions, because I know that's how some of y'all feel. Keep it tuned here to Folk and Beyond. 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Hey, that reminds me, you might know the group The 45s, or maybe you know Ragged Mountain String Band. Well, their bass player, Charlie Davis, is getting ready to head down to South America for a year or so. There's going to be a nice celebration. I think the 45s will be performing with a bunch of friends sitting in this evening over at Dirty Nelly's. So if you want to get out and say farewell to Charlie, tonight's the evening to do it. He's heading out real soon. And as I said, the 45s, led by Charlie, will be at Dirty Nelly's this evening. Not sure what time it starts, but you know how Dirty Nelly's is. Never starts on time and just goes late. It's always a fun time. All right, I think I've said enough. Oh, I do want to remind you that we will be back at the Charlottesville City Market this Saturday with both Atlantic Weekly Parts 1 and 2. Steve Kindig will handle the first half with music from this side of the Atlantic. And then Alex Davis, just back from Ireland, will be handling the second part. And I suspect he'll mostly focus on Irish acts, having brought back a bunch of releases from the old country. And we might even have some live performances, including one led by Waverly Mylor. So come on out, say hello, catch some live music, and check out the Charlottesville City Market this Saturday, 8 till noon. Atlantic Weekly's Part 1 and 2. And I'll be there as well to chat with the vendors. Okay, now let's get back into the music. And as I said, we're going to hear from those darn accordions.

0: Mike Marshall there doing Fla Flu. Mike had a birthday last Friday the 17th. And, well, I wasn't around to celebrate it, so that's my little tribute to Mike. Blowzabella with Spaghetti Panic perform live. Start things off with Those Darn Accordions doing Also Sprach Zarathustra and Viva Las Vegas. I think that's it for accordions, but, you know, here on Folk Beyond, you just never know. We've got about 30 minutes left before the Jottermeister comes in with his tribute to Dave Rogers, Professor Bebop, at 7. So I hope you all stick around for that. And again, good time just to remind you.
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0: Doors open at 7:30, and this incredible trio starts right at 8, as always. If you haven't caught Please Don't Tell, well, tomorrow night's your chance to do it. This is not a trio that you want to miss, whether you're a fan of folk, goth, rock, or just great musicianship. And a wonderful hour of live performance. 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Each week, Martha Jefferson House Director of Marketing and Admissions, Mark Hunt, hosts A Life Unedited, a podcast about the lives and perspectives of remarkable people in our community without the filters of hindsight. 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Okay, let's get back into it. And what should we? Well, let's go from Mike Marshall to Andy Statman.

Great album from back in 2019. Patrick McAvenue's Perfect Fit, and that was Baloo. Remember the movie Cat Baloo, starring Jane Fonda? And, Marvin, what was his name? Won an Academy Award. Anyway, Eddie Barbash and Kyle Attade with Danza da Fauna from For Murray and Lillian. And start things off with the great Andy Statman doing Meditation Signal from Flatbush Waltz 46 years ago. Wow. Time does fly. Marvin, what was his name? Anyway, you're listening to Folk and Beyond right here on WTJU. My name's Peter. We are in the last 15 minutes of the program before the Juttermeister comes in with his special tribute to Dave Rogers, who passed away back early in the morning on July 6th. Host of Professor Bebop for almost 50 years. Support for WTJU comes from the American Shakespeare Center, presenting Thornton Wilder's Our Town 2026, now through August 9th. The people of Grover's Corners reminds us that the smallest details often carry the deepest meaning, leaving us with the question, do we ever realize life while we live it? Tickets for Our Town 2026 are at AmericanShakespeareCenter.com. One more reminder that we'll be at Charlottesville City Market this Saturday. I would certainly love to see you there. Stop by, say hello. We'll be there from 8 until noon.

The Matt Flinner Trio there, doing Thursday Night at the Sip and Dip. And Billy Cardine started things off with Le Nia Noir. Gosh, running out of time, so jumping in earlier than I expected to, but as I've said throughout the program, the Juttermeister has a very special tribute lined up to Dave Rogers, a.k.a. Professor Bebop, at 7 o'clock, so I do encourage you to stay tuned for that. I've looked at his playlist, and it is something special. And the Juttermeister will explain it all come 7 o'clock. I look forward to seeing you out at City Market this Saturday morning at, well, anytime between 8 and noon. And I'll be sitting in for Pete tomorrow. I'll be using his playlist of acts that he's caught and that will be performing at the Appalachian String Band Festival, a.k.a. Cliff Top, which kicks off, I guess, Saturday. You can start parking and camping and all that fun stuff. Maybe one of these days I'll make it out there. But I know that Pete himself will be enjoying that as well. But I'll see you tomorrow at 4 to play his selections for you. And then, of course, I look forward to seeing you tomorrow night at 8 for Offbeat Roadhouse with Please Don't Tell. Great goth folk trio. Amazing acts that play at WTJU every Friday night. And I do hope you'll make it out to be part of the studio audience. But now, how should we close things out? Oh, gosh, time's running out. So I think we're going to go with... let's go with David Blancorn, Sebastian Girardot, and Guillaume Noir doing Buddy Bolden's Blues. And oh, hey, thanks to the Juttermeister for reminding me. We were talking about Lee Marvin, of course, who was in Cat Ballou. See you next time, right here on Folk and Beyond.

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1: Now,
0: coming on like We the People, riffing like Whirlaway, cool like Snow White, fading like Gangbusters. Jackson, if you ever pin this, your knowledge box will buzz wide open. Well, there's a looser date.

0: just like bebop riffs can rock. 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
1: I'm gone.
0: Well, hip in your hop, hip in your bop, gas in your mop, your top, and man, man, man, we just don't stop.
1: And that's that.
0: Oh, yes. Well, good morning, everybody out there.
2: Yeah, that's exactly how Dave Rogers started his show. Every show of Professor Bebop for almost 50 years here on WTJU started with a Friday night, 11 to 1 a.m. slot for many, many, many years. And then after he retired from his administrative job as a school principal, he took over a Monday or a Tuesday morning slot from 9 until noon. And boy, oh boy, did his popularity just flourish once people got to hear his show in real time. And, well, anyway, we've lost Professor Bebop Dave Rogers. He passed away July 6th. I was on before that happened. Haven't been on the radio since his passing, so we are doing a tribute to one of my musical mentors here at WTJU. What we're going to try to do is play music that he introduced me to. And I sort of relate to listening to his show. I came to Charlottesville in 1973, and of course, back in those days, radio was big-time entertainment here in Charlottesville. Dave wasn't on the radio at that point, but after I graduated from college and got a job here in Charlottesville, and was able to, actually make a living and pay for expenses on my own workings, I fell in love with WTJU and Dave's programming. And my first donation to WTJU was to his show back when the radio station was in the basement of Humphrey Dormitory, and it was in the early 80s, I believe, and it was an afternoon, and I went down there and wanted to give the check to this guy that I was listening to on the radio, and I knocked on the door, and Dave came out, and I said, I'd like to meet Professor Bebop, and he said, well, that's me, and I said, no, I want to talk to the guy that's on the radio. I'd like to give him this check and thank him for his programming. And he says, well, that's me. And in his voice as Professor Bebop, I understand now and gave him the check. Anyway, ever since that time, I have been a fan of his music and have been listening to his show and have made many, many cassette tapes once I actually bought a recording cassette that would play two sides of a cassette and get all 90 minutes of a two-hour program on a Friday night at 11 o'clock when I'd have to get up and go to work on a Saturday morning or have other things to do, including children by this time. So anyway, we're going to do some fun things tonight, and I hope you enjoy what we present to you in honor of this man that brought so much music to the world and so much education about these artists. You know, I didn't know anything about many of these people, and he introduced us to them. And we're going to start with some of the more obscure things, like how about Harry the Hipster Gibson with Hipster's Blues right here on Induced to Jutter. Questions or comments, give me a call, 434-924-3959. Harry the Hipster Gibson. Love you, Dave.

is in there, for he's solid, give me my kicks. But I want him not to mess around with any other chicks. Yes, it was on a fatal night, I dug him up the track. There I found that fool was messing behind my back. Man, I wasn't high, but I solid blew my top. Well, I dug him with that good-for-nothing mop. Now, I didn't want to bring him or do anything rash. So I cut on down to our little stash. Then I try to get high and pitch a ball. When I dug his footsteps coming down the hall, man, I got frantic.

because I know there's a heap of chicks around this town who feel just about the same. And I'm hipping you, man, they won't be to blame. So take it slow, you characters of the opposite sex. Cause you just never know, man, you never know when you're gonna be next. Mm-hmm. Man, you just never know.

They might be right in a way, but any kind of music makes me happy. Well, it's okay to a heart, to a heart, to a heart. So forget the lyrics when you sing, rack-a-sack-a or anything. Make it sweet.

0: This kind of music is slap happy. 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Don't forget the lyrics when you sing. Ship ahoy, ship ahoy, ship ahoy. It's the tune that counts.
1: It's the tune that counts. Yeah, it's all about the music, as Leo Watson tells us. And that came from a 1945 recording called The Original Scat Man. And that was a piece of music given to me by Dave Rogers, Professor Bebop, as was Harry the Hipster Gibson from Boogie Woogie and Blue, a 1944 recording of the Hipster's Blues. We started the show off with Dave Rogers' theme song. It was Bill Doggett and his combo, and it's called Hold It, and it came from a King recording from 1955, and I got it from a CD called All His Hits, and that is of Bill Doggett and his combo. All righty. My name is David Eisenman, otherwise known as the Juttemeister, and I'm here for the next 2 hours bringing you music that I learned about from Professor Bebop over the 50 years of broadcasting here at WTJU, and some of those artists that I never knew about until he exposed me to them. And that was two of them. And we got a couple more coming up next. Up next is the Five Royales, and Lolan Pauling and his writing, something very special. And the Five Royales always did a lot of

advice kind of songs, and we're going to start it off right here with I'm Going to Spend My Money, right here on Induced to Jutter.

she got it hers and also mine. I said, let's get married this very day. She said, who's gonna give the bride and groom away? And I feel that

0: Yeah, baby, don't do it. The Five Royales, you know, the Gentlemeister didn't know who Lolan Pauling was of the Five Royales, but, you know, after listening to WTJU and Professor Bebop, yeah, I learned about the Five Royales, and that was from their definitive Home of the Blues and Beyond. Before that, Wynonna Harris from Good Rockin' Tonight, 1990 release on Charlie's R&B Records, of a 1949 recording of Wynonna Harris doing I Feel That Old Age Coming On. And boy, the Gentlemeister's in that state right now, yes. And before that, the Clovers, and doing a Rudy Toombs composition. I didn't know who Rudy Toombs was until I listened to Professor Bebop. And the Clovers did Crawlin', yeah, that drinking song. And that was the Clovers from 1952. Three Cool Cats before that from the Coasters and the Atlantic People. And that came from 50 Coastin' Classics, and that was recorded back in 1959. And we started set off again with the Five Royales, I'm Gonna Spend My Money, and that's because I don't want to die with a dollar in my pocket. Good advice. Again, I think that was actually written by Lolan Pauling's wife, but it was him singing. Yes, indeed. Yeah, all stuff that the Gentlemeister learned about through listening to Professor Bebop on the radio on Friday nights. Generally speaking, we had a lot of good times together. And about the time that I really got serious about listening to WTJU was in the early 80s, and Steve Harris was in school here at the University of Virginia. Yeah, Tuesday morning Steve Harris and folk programmer Steve Harris, world DJ Steve Harris. He was the jazz director back in 1983 and decided that he was going to produce a show with Big Joe Turner and raise money for WTJU during a marathon, and he produced it. He got it together, was able to get tracks to actually host the event for WTJU, and back in 2002, I believe, Charlie Pasterfield found this recording and brought it to our attention, and we actually used it as a premium for that year's jazz marathon. It was Big Joe Turner and the Skip Castro Band with horns. And if you don't know who the Skip Castro Band is, it's Bo Randall on guitar, Danny Byrne on keyboards, Charlie Pasterfield on bass, and Corky Spoonover on drums. And they included the horn section for this gig with Big Joe Turner of John Durth on trumpet, Mike Coswell on alto, and Paul Breyer on tenor. And Paul was the actual recorder of this music at that time in 1983. It takes place at Trax here in Charlottesville, March 17th. 1983, and we're going to listen to the beginning of that program, which has Dave Rogers introducing the band and doing his little stick, and Big Joe Turner comes in with this version of Hide and Seek, and he has a little trouble with the band, but that's just between you and everybody else. But before we get there, let me tell you about this. 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And before we get to the music, let me just play this.
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0: All right, let's go to that concert live from 1983 and... 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
4: First of all, we'd like to thank everybody for coming out this evening, and we would like to say thank you for supporting Blues, Joe Turner, and WTJU. We'd just like to thank the musicians who are playing for free tonight as part of the benefit for WTJU. And now, WTJU and Trax are so proud to present the killer head knock who put a shot on the blues. Yes, indeed, a Rooney. The absolute boss of the blues who shouted Roll on Pete. Chains of Love, Shake, Rattle and Roll, Honey, Hush, and Soul, so many more. Yes, indeed, Kansas City's finest tradition where swing is a thing. Big Joe Turner coming on like We the People. Riffs like World Away, cool like Snow White, fades like Gangbusters. He don't need no shoulder pads because he's 40 feet wide and tougher than saddle horse steak. Mad frames and jivers too. Big Joe Turner.
5: Hello there. We aren't out of music for a little while. Get a band tonight, hand. They're hell. They're good. They're all right. Come on, little baby, play hide and go sing with me. Let's move. Come on, little.

0: Teenage America, this is Reverend Billy Wirtz, director of the First House of Polyester Worship and Horizontal Throbbing Teenage Desire, saying, don't touch that dial, because you're listening to an oasis of decency in the cultural morass of today's FM radio, WTJU Charlottesville, the sound choice in Central Virginia. Hallelujah.
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